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1: You are born to be great. Self-talk matters. Internal talk with eternal significance is very important. 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No, but say to yourself what God says about you. You are not born to fail. 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You are not born to be insignificant. 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

0: 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Follow it. You are born to win.
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musician, a beautiful trumpet player from our country by the name of Hugh Maseke. He tells us about the young girls who go down to the river to draw water, wearing their beads across their bare breasts, wearing their short skirts beaded

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That's me and I. Una kwaka. The leader of the boys gathers up courage and he goes to the leader of the girls and he says, we would like to have a rendezvous.

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1: In our news this hour, the National Energy Regulator of South Africa has published the reasons for the decision on the redetermination of Eskom's generation regulatory asset base following approval by the energy regulator at its meeting held on the 10th of July 2026. And the Gauteng Department of Health strongly condemns an act of theft and vandalism that occurred at Chris Hani Baragwanath Academic Hospital on Saturday night. For 011 Radio News, I'm Sandra Thembi Masitin. 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
1: The National Energy Regulator of South Africa has published the reasons for a decision on the redetermination of Eskom's generation regulator asset base following approval by the energy regulator at its meeting held on the 10th of July 2026. Head of Communication Charles Tlabela explains.
2: The redetermination was undertaken in compliance with the High Court judgment of the 21st of December 2025. Following the redetermination, NERSA approved Eskom's additional allowable revenue of 54 billion rands on the 7th of February 2026. The court directed that the redetermination must be lawful, rational, and transparent, and must include stakeholder consultation. In line with the court's order, NERSA conducted public consultation in accordance with the National Energy Regulatory Act and the requirements of the Promotion of Administrative Justice Act. Written submissions were received from stakeholders, including Eskom, agriculture, mining, business formations, civil society organizations, and members of the public. More broadly, submissions emphasized the importance of regulatory transparency, consistency, and adherence to the approved methodology. NERSA considered all submissions, and the reasons for decision reflect a balanced consideration of these concerns within the confines of the law, the methodology, and the evidentiary record before it. NERSA reassessed Eskom's generation regulatory asset base component by component in accordance with the MYPD4 methodology and the High Court's remittal, addressing Eskom's application, stakeholder comments, the applicable methodology provisions, and NERSA's determination and reasons for each building block.
1: The Gauteng Department of Health strongly condemns an act of theft and vandalism that occurred at Chris Hani Baragwanath Academic Hospital on Saturday night. The departmental spokesperson, Steve Mabona, explains.
3: Accordingly, hospital CCTV operators monitoring the facility observed a male suspect on the roof of the main kitchen building. Now, security personnel were immediately alerted and responded swiftly, apprehending the suspect outside the main kitchen. Preliminary investigation indicate that the suspect allegedly gained access through the main kitchen plant room located behind the dental unit. A burglar door in the area had reportedly been left unsecured, providing access to the kitchen balcony. Following his arrest, the suspect led the security to an area outside Ward 15, where several hospital water taps had allegedly been concealed. The suspect is further alleged to have stolen taps over the past few weeks from various locations within the hospital precinct, including Ward 40. A case has been opened with the Diepkloof police station, and the suspect had been handed over to the police for further investigation.
1: The Johannesburg Metropolitan Police Department, JMPD, wishes to inform members of the public that their main emergency call-taking and dispatch line 011-375-5918 is temporarily unavailable. Olani Fihla, Johannesburg, JMPD spokesperson, explains.
4: This disruption has been intermittent since Friday, 10 July 2026, and it is due to a technical breakdown. Technicians are actively working to resolve the issue and restore full connectivity as a matter of urgency. In the interim, members of the public are urged to use alternative contact lines to reach JMP Dispatch for any emergencies, traffic disruptions, or by law enforcement. And that's the landline, which is 011-674-0144. 011-674-0144, or the WhatsApp hotline, which is 075-349-0815, 075-349-0815.
1: And lastly, Forest Hill Shopping Center in Centurion continues to struggle despite exciting business rescue in 2022. The 1.5 billion mall is now largely vacant, with several sections at lowest and visible signs of deterioration. Recapping our top story, the National Energy Regulator of South Africa has published the reasons for decision on the determination of Eskom's generation regulator asset base following approval by Energy Regulator at its meeting held on the 10th of July 2026. And the Gauteng Department of Health strongly condemns an act of theft and vandalism that occurred at Chris Hani Baragwanath Hospital on Saturday night. My name is Sandra Thembi Masiteng for 011 Radio. Have a lovely day.

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0: 25 after 6, and I get another pass of Jose Mamriki, the heartbeat of the nation. 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
2: In our headline this hour, the Johannesburg Metropolitan Police Department, JMPD, wishes to inform members of the public that their main emergency call-taking and dispatch line 011-375-5918 is temporarily unavailable. The Gauteng Department of Health strongly condemns an act of theft and vandalism that occurred at the Chris Hani Baragwanath Academic Hospital on Saturday night. According to hospital CCTV operators monitoring the facility, they observed a male suspect access on the roof of the main kitchen building. Security personnel were immediately alerted and responded swiftly, apprehending the suspect outside the main kitchen. And the National Energy Regulator of South Africa, NERSA, has published the reasons for the decision on the redetermination of Eskom's generation regulatory asset base following approval by the energy regulator at its meeting held on the 10th of July 2026. For this and more, at top of the hour.
0: Ekelebua Sandraki, thank you girl. Rikena jolo koromana hoza dipapad.
1: 011

0: Scottish Giants at Glasgow Rangers. The fixture was played strictly behind closed doors at the Lanusia Football Center in Alicante, Spain. Kanti-ke striker Etiosa Igodaro put Amakhosi ahead, but the team was denied a win by an 89th minute equalizer from Rangers Finlay Curtis. The squad remains in Spain to face a Saudi Pro League side Al-Khulud on Wednesday, ngomhlaka 15 July, before wrapping up their tour against La Liga's Elche FC on Saturday, ngezi 18 zaka July. Mamelodi Sundowns confirmed that their departure for a highly anticipated pre-season training camp in Austria has been put on hold. The squad elected not to board their weekend flight out of respect and mourning for old Jaden Adams, who was tragically found dead in Cape Town on Saturday morning. Club media officer Ushubi Nkadima clarified that the European camp has not been cancelled but merely delayed. Revised travel dates will be announced once the club and family finalize initial arrangements. Kanti masibheka lapha kwi tennis, Italy's Jannik Sinner is the undisputed king of grass, successfully defending his gentleman's single title by holding off a fierce challenge from Alexander Zverev. The women's game has brand new Grand Slam champion. Czech rising star Linda Noskova clinched her maiden major, outlasting compatriot Karolina Muchova in a thrilling all-Czech final. Kanti-ke, coming up, we will break down the match statistics and look at the updated world ranking at the top of the hour. Kanti-ke, lapha kwi-rugby, head coach Rassie Erasmus has made 10 changes to his starting lineup ahead of Saturday's upcoming clash against Amama Wales at Thekwini. Uncapped 20-year-old rookie fly half Uvusi Moyo has been named to start at number 10, earning high praise from Erasmus for his soft hands and calm composure, drawing stylistic comparisons to Uhandre Poland. Alongside Umoyo, three other debutants, Williams, Ukelu, Nofan Hirden, will end their first caps ahead of their final tournament phase match against Argentina. England has called up Newcastle Red Bull scrum half Rafi Quirke. Quirke joins the squad as urgent injury cover for regular halfback Alex Mitchell. Kanti-ke sizovala nge Motorsports National Rally Mystery. So local heroes Benjamin Habig and Barry White dominated the Gauteng GR Legends Rally over the weekend. Ben Morgan Root's Mustang Edge of Your Seat victory highlighted the Pretoria historic tour. Kanti the Formula One great head straight into the Ardennes Forest for the highly anticipated Belgian Grand Prix. That's all for 6:30 sport updates. Ngizobuya futhi at 7:30 with more updates.
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2: In our news this hour, the United African Transformation expresses its concern over the reported break-in at the office of the Speaker of Limpopo Legislature in Lebowakgomo, particularly given the timing of the incident. Action SA Johannesburg mayoral candidate Henmer Mashaba will today conduct an oversight visit of the electrification project at Shazile Camp in Denver. This is a temporary shelter camp for survivors of the 2023 Osindiso building fire that occurred in the inner city, which claimed 70 lives. The oversight visit follows allegations that the city power paid contractor approximately 121 million for work that is valued at 11 million rands. And Minister of Justice and Constitutional Development, Ms. Mamoloko Kubai, addressed delegates at the 2026 Judicial Conference that took place in KwaZulu-Natal last night. For 011 Radio News, I'm Sandra Tembi Masiteng. Good morning. The Minister of Justice and Constitutional Development, Mamoloko Kubai, addressed delegates at the 2026 Judiciary Conference that took place in KwaZulu-Natal. The conference was convened by the Chief Justice of the Republic of South Africa under the theme Towards a Single Institutionally Independent and Accountable Judiciary, and it was attended by members of the judiciary across the country. Mamoloko Kubai addressed the gala dinner last night, and the first day of the conference, her remarks will reflect on the progress made towards strengthening the institutional independence of the judiciary, while reaffirming the government's commitment to uphold judicial independence in the role of law and the values that are in the constitution. The United African Transformation expresses its concern over the reported break-in at the office of the Speaker of Limpopo Legislature in Lebowakgomo, particularly given the timing of the incident. A spokesperson of the United African Transformation, Mighty Babule, explains.
3: UAT expresses its grave concern over the reported break-in at the office of the Speaker of the Limpopo Legislature in Lebowakgomo, particularly given the time of the incident. According to the reports, intruders gained access to the legislature through ceiling, ransacked offices, and left files open. This incident allegedly occurred just as a forensic report into allegations of tender irregularities and governance failures was due to present the relevant oversight structures.
2: And Action SA Joburg mayoral candidate Henmer Mashaba will today conduct an oversight visit of the electrification project at Shalazile Camp in Denver. This is a temporary shelter camp for survivors of the 2023 Osindiso building fire that occurred in the inner city, which claimed 70 lives. The oversight visit follows allegations that the city power paid the contractor approximately 121 million rands for a work that is valued at 11 million rands. The oversight visit aims to establish the facts of the matter and provide a way forward on how to ensure that individuals who are involved in this injustice are held to book. Mashaba will be joined by a Joburg caucus leader and the MMC candidates, Councillor Sarah Vessels and Councillor Mpumi Edward, Zandile Tabula and Bongani Mabizela. Recapping up with our top stories, the United African Transformation expresses its concern over the reported break-in in the city of the Speaker of Limpopo Legislature in Lebowakgomo, particularly given the timing of the incident. For 011 Radio News, I'm Sandra Tembi Masiteng. Hailale.
0: Erelebo Sandraki, Erelebo Lekhetsike, ka metsotso e mehlano hantle fela botsekeng ka mora hora ya bosupa. 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
4: Dumilang Abshin San Bonani standing in Lelanon give us a speech to Nabalale Makayabi 011 Radio Station, the Pans of Joseph, some country to drop a west of Tana Metropolitan Municipality. 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
5: Good morning to all the listeners. It is after 6 on Wednesday morning, July 15, 2026, and the midweek peak is officially waking up across the city. Here's your first look at how the roads are shaping up for the morning commute. Starting in Pretoria Glen, anticipate delays on R559 heading towards Impala Road, and there are those ongoing road wrecks along the Golden Highway in Zachariah Park in Lahaya, in Eldorado Park and in Devland. Anticipate delays travelling through those areas. On Crisani Road, expect some delays on the eastbound that's between Dynamo and Nicholas Street in Power Park. Anticipate delays on the northbound of Ellison Toledo Road approaching Main Reef Road in Roodepoort, and traffic is slow on the eastbound of Randfontein Road in Roodepoort, that's heading towards Gustav Street. In anticipate delays on Malibongwe Drive South in Kaya Sand approaching River Road, travelling further south, anticipate delays in Sharon Lee approaching President Fashir Road. Also anticipate delays on the southbound of Winnie Mandela Drive in Makhalasuch heading towards Leslie Avenue. River Lee expect delays on Nazareth Road, that's heading towards Main Reef Road, and on the M1 north of the delays with slow moving traffic from Boysons Road, that's travelling through the Crown Interchange and Double Decker section heading towards Carr Street in Newtown. Anticipate delays on the northbound of Boysons Road in Selby South approaching John Street, and on the N3 north, the traffic is heavy in Germiston, travelling between Elands and Geldenhuys Interchange. In Midrand, expect delays on the westbound of Dale Road and Glen Austin heading towards Modderfontein Road. Also anticipate delays on the southbound of R55 heading towards Arthur Avenue in Crawthorne. For any complaints, incidents, or reports of accidents, you can call 0800 002 587 or 011 375 5911. And this is Superintendent Lani Fitlo of JMPD reminding motorists to take it easy, drive safely, obey the rules of the road, stay back, hold up, don't text and drive, and don't drink and drive.
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2: Hour, the United African Transformation expresses its concern over the reported break-in at the office of the Speaker of Limpopo Legislature in Lebowakgomo, particularly given the timing of the incident. Action SA Joburg mayoral candidate Herman Mashaba will today conduct an oversight visit of the electrification project at Shalazile Camp in Denver. This is a temporary shelter camp for survivors of the 2023 Osindiso building fire that occurred in the inner city, which claimed 70 lives. The oversight visit follows allegations that City Power paid contractor approximately 121 million rands for a work that was valued at 11 million rands. And Minister of Justice and Constitutional Development Ms. Mamoloko Kubayi addressed delegates at the 2026 Judiciary Conference that took place in KwaZulu-Natal last night. For this and more, at Top of the Hour.
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3: Good morning, my name is Fundi K, your home of sport. Turning our attention to KwaZulu-Natal, Richards Bay FC has executed a ruthless squad overhaul. Head coach Uroni Gabriel has officially unveiled 7 new signings to revitalize the Natal Rich Boys ahead of the Betway Premiership campaign. Batate Iwinga Opilani Sitebe from Golden Arrows and former TS Galaxy midfielder Ukayelihle Ngube. They are joined by defensive reinforcement Osiyabonga Gumede from Kaizer Chiefs, striker Unqaba Qulu from Milford, bese kuba defender uThamsanqa Ngandelu no goalkeeper uNhlakanipho Ngcobo kanye noSiphamandla Gwele. UGabriel is sending a clear warning to the rest of the league. Richards Bay is building a deep, hungry squad to comfortably fight at the top. Kanti ke masicheka lapha kwi English Premier League, iManchester United finalized a £35 million pounds deal for Aston Villa's Uyuri Talismans. United has simultaneously advanced a £48 million pounds move for Chelsea midfielder Andre Santos. Meanwhile, Brighton has broken their club transfer record. The Seagulls completed a £46 million sweep for teenage Croatian defender Luka Vukovic from Spurs. Kanti ke masibheka lapha kwe rugby. The World Rugby Disciplinary Hub has summoned 5 players to a foul play review committee following a chaotic final pool stage. High-profile cases include England's Usep Kelly striking with the head and South Africa's Luan Chilomi, dangerous contact in the air. So, ngicabanga ukuthi ke ba faulwe for lezo zinto ke. Kanti former international bosses and current managers are publicly criticizing World Rugby's newly instituted remote TMO and ref communication restrictions. Ama critics, they claim ukuthi over-regulated off-field official protocols are directly deciding test match outcomes rather than the players themselves. Kanti ke lapha kwi cricket, the ECB has fired Brendan McCullum as England's test head coach following a dismissal run of 7 defeats in 9 matches, though he remains at the helm of the white ball squad. Kanti ke masesivala sivale lapha nge tennis. On the women's side, Ulinda Noskova locked down the Venus Rosewater dish in all Czech final. Kanti ke, despite his final loss, Alexander Zverev leapfrogs the injured Carlos Alcaraz to claim the world number two spot. The high-profile ATP WTA Tour major has been put on indefinite hold following pushback reported by The Guardian. That's all for now. See you in the next hour.
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0: It's a cost that teachers put out thing mono, but a big flexer nalo na rama binkiling hona jwale.
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0: pulse of Josie. 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

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We need accountability, proper budgeting, and a competent leadership. Aka Michael Dlamini, Oka Randbeck, Sharon Peterson, Aka Albertine Ari. If the bomb squad is making a difference, residents should be able to see in clearer streets, fewer water outages, and faster service delivery. Sharon Peterson. 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Paddy Willey, the Morning Express. 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

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Every rate payer deserves visible results, not a political debates. Ke David Khumalo ke mtungwa o ka midrand. 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Athe Angela o kene le yena ka road report are emergency teams are helpful but they should never replace a municipality that functions properly every single day. 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
2: Radio News. In our news this hour, the United African Transformation expresses its concern over the reported break-in at the office of the Speaker of Limpopo Legislature in Lebowakgomo, particularly given the timing of the incident. Action SA Johannesburg mayoral candidate Henmer Mashaba will today conduct an oversight visit of the electrification project at Shazile Camp in Denver. This is a temporary shelter camp for survivors of the 2023 Osindiso building fire that occurred in the inner city, which claimed 70 lives. The oversight visit follows allegations that the city power paid contractor approximately 121 million for work that is valued at 11 million rands. And Minister of Justice and Constitutional Development, Ms. Mamoloko Kubayi, addressed delegates at the 2026 Judicial Conference that took place in KwaZulu-Natal last night. For 011 Radio News, I'm Sandra Thembi Masiteng. Good morning. The Minister of Justice and Constitutional Development, Mamoloko Kubayi, addressed delegates at the 2026 Judiciary Conference that took place in KwaZulu-Natal. The conference was convened by the Chief Justice of the Republic of South Africa under the theme Towards a Single Institutionally Independent and Accountable Judiciary, and it was attended by members of the judiciary across the country. Mamoloko Kubayi addressed the gala dinner last night, and the first day of the conference, her remarks will reflect on the progress made towards strengthening the institutional independence of the judiciary, while reaffirming the government's commitment to uphold judicial independence in the role of law and the values that are in the constitution. The United African Transformation expresses its concern over the reported break-in at the office of the Speaker of Limpopo Legislature in Lebowakgomo, particularly given the timing of the incident. A spokesperson of the United African Transformation, Mighty Babule, explains.
3: UAT expresses its grave concern over the reported break-in at the office of the Speaker of the Limpopo Legislature in Lebowakgomo, particularly given the time of the incident. According to the reports, intruders gained access to legislature through ceiling, ransacked offices, and left files open. This incident allegedly occurred just as a forensic report into allegations of tender irregularities and governance failures was due to present the relevant oversight structures.
2: And Action SA Joburg mayoral candidate Henmer Mashaba will today conduct an oversight visit of the electrification project at Shalazile Camp in Denver. This is a temporary shelter camp for survivors of the 2023 Osindiso building fire that occurred in the inner city, which claimed 70 lives. The oversight visit follows allegations that the city power paid the contractor approximately 121 million rands for a work that is valued at 11 million rands. The oversight visit aims to establish the facts of the matter and provide a way forward on how to ensure that individuals who are involved in this injustice are held to book. Mashaba will be joined by a Joburg caucus leader and the MMC candidates, Councillor Sarah Vessels and Councillor Mpumi Edward Zandile Tabula and Bongani Mabizela. Recapping up with our top stories, the United African Transformation expresses its concern over the reported break-in in the city of the Speaker of Limpopo Legislature in Lebowakgomo, particularly given the timing of the incident. For 011 Radio News, I'm Sandra Thembi Masiteng. Hailale.

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3: Good morning to all the listeners. It is off Wednesday, 15 July 2026, and the midweek peak is now firing on all cylinders across the city. Here's your second traffic report to help you navigate your ways around Joburg Roads. Starting in Protea Glen, anticipate delays on R559 heading towards Impala Road, and there are those ongoing road wrecks along the Golden Highway in Zakaria Park, in Lehigh, in Eldorado Park, and in Devland. Expect delays travelling through those areas. On Chris Honey Road, expect delays on the eastbound as heading towards Dynamo and Nicholas Street in Power Park, and traffic is slow on Randfontein Road East in Roodepoort that's heading towards Gustav Street. Anticipate delays on the eastbound of Ndirka's Road in Deloray that's heading towards 13th Street, and in Westbury the delays on Harmony Street heading towards Perth Road. Then the road works along Portland Avenue in Hurst Hill, anticipate delays on that route. Expect delays on the northbound of Malibongwe Drive travelling towards Boundary Road in Kaisan, and also expect delays on the southbound that's heading towards River Road. On the N1 North, expect some delays at Malibongwe Drive in Makhalisuch, anticipate delays on the southbound of Winnie Mandela Drive heading towards Leslie Avenue. Anticipate delays in Paulshof and in Sunning Hill, that's on Witkoppen and Rivonia Road. And in Bryson, there are delays on Homestead Avenue heading towards Main Road. Also expect delays on the southbound of Winnie Mandela Drive that's still in Bryson heading towards Ballyclare Drive. In Amalgam, expect delays on the eastbound of Main Reef Road, this from Production Road, travelling towards Church Street. And on the M1 North, expect heavy delays, it's travelling through the Crown Interchange and Double Decker section, heading towards Smith Street and Bramfontein. Also expect delays on the M2 West, it's heading towards the Crown Interchange, joining the M1 North. And expect delays in Harton, that's on St. Andrew Road, heading towards Harton Drive. Further delays on the northbound of Harton Drive, heading towards Castlegory Road. In Sandton, expect delays on the M1 North and southbound off-ramps as onto Grayson Drive. Also expect delays in Marlborough on Pretoria Main Road North and on the M1 South off-ramp towards Marlborough Drive. Expect delays on R59 North, that's towards South Rand Road in Talisa Park. And on the N3 North, expect heavy delays in Germiston travelling between Airlines and Geldenhuys Interchange. Also expect delays on R24 N12 West, that's travelling towards the Electron Interchange. In Midrand, there are delays on the westbound of Allendale Road heading towards Main Road. Also anticipate delays in Glen Austin on the westbound of Dale Road heading towards Marlfontein Road. And lastly, anticipate delays on the eastbound of Olifantsfontein Road, that's heading towards the N1 South off-ramp in Righteous Park. For any complaints, incidents, or reports of accidents, you can call 0800 002587 or 011 375-5911. And this is Superintendent Xolani Fihla of JMPD, reminding motorists to take it easy, drive safely, obey the rules of the roads, stay buckled up, don't text and drive, and don't drink and drive.
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0: At 28 after 8, and so let's see me below Christ, the pulse of Joseph Mabidi in and see another heartbeat of the nation. 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
4: In our headline this hour, the United African Transformation expresses its concern over the reported break-in at the office of the Speaker of Limpopo Legislature in Lebowakgomo, particularly given the timing of the incident. Action SA Joburg mayoral candidate Herman Mashaba will today conduct an oversight visit of the electrification project at Shalazile Camp in Denver. This is a temporary shelter camp for survivors of the 2023 Osindiso building fire that occurred in the inner city, which claimed 70 lives. The oversight visit follows allegations that City Power paid contractor approximately 121 million rands for a work that was valued at 11 million rands. And Minister of Justice and Constitutional Development Ms. Mamoloko Kubayi addressed delegates at the 2026 Judiciary Conference that took place in KwaZulu-Natal last night. For this and more, at Top of the Hour.
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10: 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Sesivala ke with our sports bulletin coverage with top flight newcomers, iKruger United, who are leaving absolutely nothing.
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10: Good morning, I am Fundi K, your home of sports. Sizoqala ke nge-Premier Soccer League. La khona ama-champions e-Nedbank Cup, i-Durban City continue to prove ukuthi they mean business in the market. I-City have officially finalized the high-profile signing of clinical 32-year-old striker uTashreeq Morris. The veteran frontman arrives on a free transfer following his exit from Amakhosi. Kanti the move set up an immediate, highly anticipated reunion with head coach uKhalil Ben Youssef, who coached uMorris during his stint at Naturena. Kanti Durban City are prioritizing seasoned top flight pedigree and structural familiarity as they look to turn themselves into immediate league title contenders. Asibheke ke futhi lapha kwi-English Premier League, uAlonso has publicly targeted an immediate return to European competition and confirmed ukuthi uRhys James will remain club captain. Kanti ke masibheka lapha e-Italy, Umex Allegri was formally presented as the new head coach of Napoli. Napoli ownership paired Allegri's unveiling with ambitious blueprints to build a new 70,000-seater club stadium. Kanti-ke back in England, Fulham has confirmed former Real Madrid defender Alvaro Arbeloa as their new head coach. Masibheke lapha kwi-rugby, concerns are mounting over England rugby's tight turnaround and travel logistics returning from Santiago del Estero after their upcoming test against Argentina. Kanti-ke lapha kwi-tennis, top players are quickly transitioning to European clay court events this week at the EFG Swiss Open G-Start and the Nordia Open in Bastad. Kanti-ke sesivala sizovala nge-cricket. U-coach Stephen Fleming has shockingly ended his 18-year affiliation with Chennai Super Kings and SA20 side Joburg Super Kings. That's all for now. See you at 9:30. Goodbye.
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0: 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Africa's...
1: Oh, man. Damn, bro, this is so frustrating. Every time we try to do something, it fails, man. What should we do next?
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0: I like it, Sachin. I like it. I like it. I like it. I like it. I like it. 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
0: Ah, ka nnete re a leboha ntate. 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
3: Ka jeno ntate ka re hata kwana ha e Limpopo Polokwane. Re na le position ya Computer Science Honors Graduate. So we are looking for the lecturer tsa Computer Science, those who have honors degrees. So the requirement, it's very simple. It's even if you don't have a working experience, as long as only an honors degree in computer science, you're more than welcome to apply. So the honors degree that you must have is either in IT or computer science, or any related field, yeah, IT, on an honors level. You must have completed the modules, also only programming, the enthusiastic and the proactive and be eager to learn. We're looking for someone who offer a real world experience in a lecture position. Students, someone who will be a supportive and growth orientated person to their students. So okay, the person that we're looking for, even if you haven't received your degree or even gotten the graduation date, but you've got your transcript, you're more than welcome to apply for the transcript. Your transcript and more your CV, more this email address. It's recruitment@enigma-mass.co.za. It's recruitment@enigma-mass.co.za. And then Nabar Medimon Batla phone within a few minutes to just to notify us what about Rometse, their CVs and their transcript. The line to call is 010-065-4721. 010-065-4721. They can call us on that line to notify us or they've sent their CVs to us. I'm only their transcript. Mm-hmm. Remember, even if you received your degree, your honors degree with Tverika Letsogo, you send that degree as well as your transcript. The module theory passes or not the passage. So, okay, you are not the computer science lecturer, Matanko Polokwane, ko Limpopo.
0: Kapelinyana ba potlake ngwana mme.
3: Ikileng tatwaka ba potlake ba mathele mono ba romele ditokomane tsa bona re hopotsa ka ofela all those that have just passed their honors degree in any other field. It can be in accounting, it can be in business management, it can be in any other field, as long as you've passed on an honors level. Please send us your transcript, hamogoli your CV. We will assist you in getting mereko the experience that the working environment needs.
0: Mm.
3: So we are welcome, Mona. We are welcome, or we are now fitle more the working environment.
0: Ache. batho ba ile ba phetla ka nnete monyetla kuo na o fihlile ha ba potlake ebile how to experience how to le totwe tlisa la ha le transcript tseno re bone di modulo mathile jwang ntho tsa o tlatsa mantle ke taba tse monate tseo
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3: Honaji Haraso will not that position, but they can still come to us, at least their CVs, and then we have more on our database. Or should we have that position? That's more Renaya no Coronar Honoraba Fune.
0: Okay, so
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1: In our news this hour, the National Energy Regulator of South Africa has published the reasons for the decision on the redetermination of Eskom's generation regulatory asset base following approval by the energy regulator at its meeting held on the 10th of July 2026. And the Gauteng Department of Health strongly condemns an act of theft and vandalism that occurred at Chris Hani Baragwanath Academic Hospital on Saturday night. For 011 Radio News, I'm Sandra Tembi Masiteng. Good morning. 011
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1: The National Energy Regulator of South Africa has published the reasons for a decision on the redetermination of Eskom's generation regulator asset base following approval by the energy regulator at its meeting held on the 10th of July 2026. Head of Communication Charles Tlabela explains.
3: The redetermination was undertaken in compliance with the High Court judgment of the 21st of December 2025. Following the redetermination, NERSA approved Eskom's additional allowable revenue of 54 billion rands on the 7th of February 2026. The court directed that the redetermination must be lawful, rational, and transparent, and must include stakeholder consultation. In line with the court's order, NERSA conducted public consultation in accordance with the National Energy Regulator Act and the requirements of the Promotion of Administrative Justice Act. Written submissions were received from stakeholders, including Eskom, agriculture, mining, business formations, civil society organizations, and members of the public. More broadly, submissions emphasized the importance of regulatory transparency, consistency, and adherence to the approved methodology. NERSA considered all submissions, and the reasons for decision reflect a balanced consideration of these concerns within the confines of the law, the methodology, and the evidentiary record before it. NERSA reassessed Eskom's generation regulatory asset base component by component in accordance with the MYPD4 methodology and the High Court's remittal, addressing Eskom's application, stakeholder comments, the applicable methodology provisions, and NERSA's determination and reasons for each building block.
1: The Gauteng Department of Health strongly condemns an act of theft and vandalism that occurred at Chris Hani Baragwanath Academic Hospital on Saturday night. The departmental spokesperson, Steve Mabona, explains.
4: Accordingly, hospital CCTV operators monitoring the facility observed a male suspect on the roof of the main kitchen building. Now, security personnel were immediately alerted and responded swiftly, apprehending the suspect outside the main kitchen. Preliminary investigation indicate that the suspect allegedly gained access through the main kitchen plant room located behind the dental unit. A burglar door in the area had reportedly been left unsecured, providing access to the kitchen balcony. Following his arrest, the suspect led the security to an area outside Ward 15, where several hospital water taps had allegedly been concealed. The suspect is further alleged to have stolen taps over the past few weeks from various locations within the hospital precinct, including Ward 40. A case has been opened with the Diepkloof Police Station, and the suspect had been handed over to the police for further investigation.
1: The Johannesburg Metropolitan Police Department, JMPD, wishes to inform members of the public that their main emergency call taking and dispatch line 011-375-5918 is temporarily unavailable. Olani Fihla, Johannesburg, JMPD spokesperson, rather, explains.
2: This disruption has been intermittent since Friday, 10 July 2026, and it is due to a technical breakdown. Technicians are actively working to resolve the issue and restore full connectivity as a matter of urgency. In the interim, members of the public are urged to use alternative contact lines to reach JMP dispatch for any emergencies, traffic disruptions, or by law enforcement. And that's the landline, which is 011-674-0144. 011-674-0144, or the WhatsApp hotline, which is 075-349-0815.
1: And lastly, Forest Hill Shopping Center in Centurion continues to struggle despite exciting business rescue in 2022. The 1.5 billion mall is now largely vacant, with several sections at lowest and visible signs of deterioration. Recapping our top story, the National Energy Regulator of South Africa has published the reasons for decision on the determination of Eskom's generation regulator asset base following approval by Energy Regulator at its meeting held on the 10th of July 2026. And the Gauteng Department of Health strongly condemns an act of theft and vandalism that occurred at Chris Hani Baragwanath Hospital on Saturday night. My name is Sandra Tembi Masiteng for 011 Radio. Have a lovely day.

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3: Good morning to all the listeners. It is Wednesday, 15 July 2026, and the midweek peak is now firing on all cylinders across the city. Here's your second traffic report to help you navigate your ways around the Joburg roads. Starting in Pretoria Glen, anticipate delays on R559 heading towards Impala Road, and there are those ongoing road wrecks along the Golden Highway in Zakaria Park, in Lehigh, in Eldorado Park, and in Devland. Expect delays travelling through those areas. On Chris Honey Road, expect delays on the eastbound as heading towards Dynamo and Nicholas Street in Power Park, and traffic is slow on Randfontein Road East in Roodepoort that's heading towards Gustav Street. Anticipate delays on the eastbound of Ndirka's Road in Deloraine that's heading towards 13th Street, and in Westbury the delays on Harmony Street heading towards Perth Road. Then the road works along Portland Avenue in Hurst Hill, anticipate delays on that route. Expect delays on the northbound of Malibongwe Drive travelling towards Boundary Road in Kaisan, and also expect delays on the southbound that's heading towards River Road. On the N1 North, expect some delays at Malibongwe Drive in Makgalasig, anticipate delays on the southbound of Winnie Mandela Drive heading towards Leslie Avenue. Anticipate delays in Paulshof and in Sunninghill, that's on Witkoppen and Rivonia Road. And in Bryson, there are delays on Homestead Avenue heading towards Main Road. Also expect delays on the southbound of Winnie Mandela Drive that's still in Bryson heading towards Ballyclare Drive. In Amalgam, expect delays on the eastbound of Main Reef Road, that's from Production Road, travelling towards Church Street. And on the M1 North, expect heavy delays, it's travelling through the Crown Interchange and Double Decker section, heading towards Smith Street and Bramfontein. Also expect delays on the M2 West, that's heading towards the Crown Interchange, joining the M1 North. And expect delays in Harton, that's on St. Andrew Road, heading towards Harton Drive. Further delays on the northbound of Harton Drive, heading towards Castlegory Road. In Sandton, expect delays on the M1 North and southbound off-ramps as onto Grayson Drive. Also expect delays in Marlborough on Pretoria Main Road North and on the M1 South off-ramp towards Marlborough Drive. Expect delays on R59 North, that's towards South Rand Road into Lisa Park, and on the N3 North, expect heavy delays in Germiston, traveling between Airlines and Geldenhuys Interchange. Also expect delays on R24 N12 West, that's traveling towards the Electron Interchange. In Midrand, there are delays on the westbound of Allendale Road, heading towards Main Road. Also anticipate delays in Glen Austin on the westbound of Dale Road, heading towards Marlfontein Road. And lastly, anticipate delays on the eastbound of Olifantsfontein Road, that's heading towards the N1 South off-ramp in Rogers Park. For any complaints, incidents, or reports of accidents, you can call 0800 002 587 or 011 375 5911. And this is Superintendent Xolani Fihla of JMPD, reminding motorists to take it easy, drive safely, obey the rules of the roads, stay buckled up, don't text and drive, and don't drink and drive.
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0: The morning express. 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

0: 25 after 9 ke ona na go mamedihle ho thwe I'm a 34-year-old father of two. I've been married for 9 years. 3 months ago, I lost my job. Since then, my wife has become the only breadwinner in our home. At first, she was supportive and kept telling me that we'd get through this together. Recently, things have changed. She now reminds me almost every day that she pays bills. During arguments, she says things like, "This is my house," or "You eat because of me." Even in front of our children, she makes jokes about me being unemployed. I've applied for countless jobs, attended interviews, and even started doing odd jobs just to contribute, but nothing seems good enough anymore. Last weekend, I overheard her telling her friend that she regrets marrying a man without direction. Those words broke me because she knows how hard I've been trying. I still love my wife, but I no longer feel respected as a husband or as a man. I even thought about moving out until I get back on my feet. Am I being too sensitive? Or should I leave before this destroys what's left of our marriage? Please keep me, keep my identity anonymous. 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
0: A kill taba. 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O go refe hore na wena ditaba ha di eme jwalo, o di bona jwang.
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3: In our headline this hour, the United Africans Transformation expresses its concern over the reported break-in at the office of the Speaker of Limpopo Legislature in Lebowakgomo, particularly given the timing of the incident. Action SA Joburg mayoral candidate Herman Mashaba will today conduct an oversight visit of the electrification project at Shalazile Camp in Denver. This is a temporary shelter camp for survivors of the 2023 Osindiso building fire that occurred in the inner city, which claimed 70 lives. The oversight visit follows allegations that City Power paid contractor approximately 121 million rands for a work that was valued at 11 million rands. And Minister of Justice and Constitutional Development Ms. Mamoloko Kubayi addressed delegates at the 2026 Judiciary Conference that took place in KwaZulu-Natal last night. For this and more, at top of the hour.
0: Raleboa khatsidi ya karlo bilo ho mena hane metsotso e mashuma a mabedi a metso robedi jwale pele ho ra ya le shobe re kena di papading.
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4: Good morning, my name is Furindi K, your home of sports. Sesivalage with our sports bulletin coverage with top flight newcomers iKruger United, who are leaving absolutely nothing to chance as they transition to life in the big leagues. So iUnited have locked down clinical veteran forward uThabang Sibanyoni following his recent spell with iMageSi FC. Kantike to support the target man, the club has successfully raided iKaizer Chiefs for two marquee season-long loan deals, securing uGoalkeeper uNdwari and rising star midfielder uVicky Mkhawana. So they complement a host of permanent domestic signings, including uMlungisi Zwane, uThendo Mukumela, uKwanda Mgonyama, kanye noKatleho Muhammad. The Village Boys have completely transformed their spine using elite loanees and battle-tested veterans to construct a premiership-ready unit. Kanti ke masibheka lapha eEurope, the new European club season is officially alive. Over 150 teams took the pitch last night in the opening qualifying legs for UEFA's Champions League kanye neEuropa League. Ireland's Shamrock Rovers secured a dominant first leg lead, defeating iFloriana 4-1 in their qualifiers. Kanti in Northern Ireland's Elaine FC also won out, defeating iTre Fiore 2-1 on home turf. Ake sibhekeke lapha kwe rugby. Following news that the West Tigers have granted uJeromy Luai permission to explore alternative clubs, iRugby Union representatives have reportedly made informal inquiries about a potential cross-code switch before the Parramatta Eels lock him into a long-term NRL deal. Kanti ke masibheka lapha kwe tennis. Olympic star Qinwen Zheng headlines the WTA 250 actions in Athens, bouncing back from an early Wimbledon exit. Kanti ke lapha kwi cricket corner, Lightning secured a dominant 5-point win over the Northern Knights in Lisbon, highlighted by a player of the match performance from Stefan Doheny. That's your 9:30 sports bulletin. Ngizobuya futhi kusasa with more updates. Goodbye.
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1: In our news this hour, the United African Transformation expresses its concern over the reported break-in at the office of the Speaker of Limpopo Legislature in Lebowakgomo, particularly given the timing of the incident. Action SA Johannesburg mayoral candidate Henmer Mashaba will today conduct an oversight visit of the electrification project at Shazile Camp in Denver. This is a temporary shelter camp for survivors of the 2023 Osindiso building fire that occurred in the inner city, which claimed 70 lives. The oversight visit follows allegations that the city power paid contractor approximately 121 million for work that is valued at 11 million rands. And Minister of Justice and Constitutional Development, Ms. Mamoloko Kubai, addressed delegates at the 2026 Judicial Conference that took place in KwaZulu-Natal last night. For 011 Radio News, I'm Sandra Tembi Masiteng. Good morning. The Minister of Justice and Constitutional Development, Mamoloko Kubai, addressed delegates at the 2026 Judiciary Conference that took place in KwaZulu-Natal. The conference was convened by the Chief Justice of the Republic of South Africa under the theme Towards a Single Institutionally Independent and Accountable Judiciary, and it was attended by members of the judiciary across the country. Mamoloko Kubai addressed the gala dinner last night, and the first day of the conference, her remarks will reflect on the progress made towards strengthening the institutional independence of the judiciary, while reaffirming the government's commitment to uphold judicial independence in the role of law and the values that are in the constitution. The United African Transformation expresses its concern over the reported break-in at the office of the Speaker of Limpopo Legislature in Lebowakgomo, particularly given the timing of the incident. A spokesperson of the United African Transformation, Mighty Babule, explains.
2: UAT expresses its grave concern over the reported break-in at the office of the Speaker of the Limpopo Legislature in Lebowakgomo, particularly given the time of the incident. According to the reports, intruders gained access to legislature through ceiling, ransacked offices, and left files open. This incident allegedly occurred just as a forensic report into allegations of tender irregularities and governance failures was due to present the relevant oversight structures.
1: And Action SA Joburg mayoral candidate Henmer Mashaba will today conduct an oversight visit of the electrification project at Shalazile Camp in Denver. This is a temporary shelter camp for survivors of the 2023 Osindiso building fire that occurred in the inner city, which claimed 70 lives. The oversight visit follows allegations that the city power paid the contractor approximately 121 million rands for a work that is valued at 11 million rands. The oversight visit aims to establish the facts of the matter and provide a way forward on how to ensure that individuals who are involved in this injustice are held to book. Mashaba will be joined by a Joburg caucus leader and the MMC candidates, Councillor Sarah Vessels and Councillor Mpumi Edward, Zandile Tabula and Bongani Mabizela. Recapping up with our top stories, the United African Transformation expresses its concern over the reported break-in in the city of the Speaker of Limpopo Legislature in Lebowakgomo, particularly given the timing of the incident. For 011 Radio News, I'm Sandra Tembi Masiteng. Hailale.

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nawe waithande 011 waikhethela bawuyeke nje mama ndidumela re kena tsena lenaneo ke the Urban Wave ho 011 Radio, the Pulse of Josie. Nna ke tlhoka boyo Talks Mohasi, me re kena jalo 1022 TUW. It's a beautiful Wednesday. It's Wellness Wednesday hodima the Urban Wave. He ha ile ka bola bogago tsena ke le boe Eddie Boy wa ha makitela ka Hadiwele the Morning Express ho tlo hore ya botshelela tlo hla hore yena ya le shume. And today we're going to be talking everything healthy ho fitlhela mane mo re tla be re bua jalo you know, the health part of it ka mogwa dijo re phethela jalo ka kitcheneng with our guest Chef Sue letsatsing lena la kajeno. Etsa bonnete ba hore ha o suthi pela radio ya hao ke 011 Radio. We are the Pulse of Josie. Ka ho jalo hlesentse ke re stay put, fasten your seat belt, it's gonna be an awesome ride on the waves until we get to 2 o'clock. Ha ke tsebela ho ntshepa ho le ho kae empa ke a tseba wa ntshepa. And a ke nomaka ho phoqa ho hang ha re horeng ya bobedi Drake controller. Sani bonani everybody.

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0: Bruno Mars. Yeah, as the funky mister right there. Bruno Mars, Treasure Kilibizo Lapina, 10:30 on the dot. Sade Odofa, di Soho Za, Ditaba, Za Hora, Yania, Shumel Mutu Umo.
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2: Good morning. You are tuned into 011 Radio, the pulse of Josie, and I am Shade Adams with your headlines. Alleged cartel member for Simozi Kate Matlala is expected to take the stand at the Matlanga Commission on Wednesday. His testimony, initially scheduled for the last week, was postponed to allow him time to finalize his witness statement. While Zimbabwean President Emmerson Mnangagwa has held talks with AmaZulu King Dumasi in Harare as efforts intensity to tackle migration challenges in the region. The meeting comes in the wake of protests against undocumented immigrants in parts of South Africa that have heightened tension between local and foreign nationals. The Matlanga Commission has questioned the basis on which the investigating director raised against corruption, which is IDAC, launched an investigation into senior crime intelligence officer over allegations that they siphoned money from the Secret Service account. And those are your headlines. And coming up at the top of an hour is your full news bulletin right here on 011 Radio, the pulse of Josie.
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0: The top of the hour, Shade, Mamedi Mizuma Shabriana Limits Rubong, Pilgrifisha Jolo Horinga Lishume Limutu Umong, Tomiti 011 Radio, The Pulse of Josie, Lenano Ki, The Ebon Wave, Jolokaha Ili Wellness Wednesday, China, Ratata, Reshaba Jolo, Harikana Karulungani, Yabubi, Jola Rasrikana Hutani Tabo Pilo, Bobote, Katosheba Jolo He, Taba, Yakapobushoka, Ba Steaming, Kana Gotena Tao, Ilung Rikina Kotadi Rameta, Flu Lita Ing, Ratosheba, The Pros and Cons of Steaming. But otherwise, it's also Nakwena Maria, it's also initiation month, eh? Kinagani Ulungore Huabolut or Huamabulung. And apparently across the nation, across South Africa, about 40 initiates have lost their lives. Is it something that we really, really need? Okay. Well, it's just me thinking out loud. Anyway, 28 minutes before we get to 11 o'clock, kina karuna kakwando. Sanzel karolo yapele, yeah, the Ebon Wave 10-2-2 is the TUW. Welcome to the show. Kelly Ray Gibson, Call Me Maybe.

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5: 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Before the commercial break, Ineli J. Low, love don't cost a thing. Love don't cost what? No. Even if you are broke, my love don't cost a thing. And Dizzy talks. Philemon here. 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Love, call me maybe, ke Kali Ray Jepsen. 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teng re mona midday radio as sweet as it should sound. It's 011 radio, the pulse of Josie, 1022 it's a TU W, the Urban Wave, and today it's a Wellness Wednesday. Jolo ka kichulo, khalof mana jolo ditaba top of the hour. Re kena jolo karolong ya bobedi on that second row of the show. That's when we're gonna see check out the pros and cons of steaming. Ga tsebe ya hore ke nako tsona tseno tsa teng tsa di flu le eng ka ofela toko so tsothwe a bo khaleng ana mono tula tule futa mono no flu yenu e bali ya. So you know, there's always two sides to the story, so we're going to see how it helps and the negativities of it. 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Happy birthday my guy. 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I mean ke nete he wa go lelana kgwedi le bahali bo Thoxi bo Ntate Mandela bo King Letsie the Third, you know, kanjalo kanjalo nje, but it's not that deep. Happy birthday, Kodesa G. Luana Mami Leha, Wokitika Satila, lots of Hosha Molling Honati. It's a bonnet about Rukitika Hamunati. It's a brand new year. Another chance at life. It's a bonnet about her. You do what you need to do, Sanzani, Ophilo, Luhubon, Tama, how Kilohodimo. Elishume, let me remember those people of Fitzalo, Horing, ya, Lishume, Limutum. Getting back to La Musique, Brick and Lace.

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4: 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Let's go.

One of the greatest collaborations of all times, ke bo jolo ka sehlopa Pussycat Dolls batsa majalo le the Pied Piper of R&B Mr. Robert Nesta Kelly out of this club ke lebitso la pina pele mono Brick and Lace ba re Love is Wicked. I don't know. 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E re ke fete ko fa jalo The Sounds of Charlie Puth are One Call Away.

0: Charlie Puth, One Call Away, ke lebitso la pina, hodima hlooho re ke le shumele motsomong Shade Adams ka ditaba tsa hora ena.
1: Radio News. Good morning and welcome back to 011 Radio. I'm Shade Adams with your full news bulletin. The Madlanga Commission has questioned the basis on which the Investigation Directorate Against Corruption, IDAC, launched an investigation into senior crime intelligence officer over allegations that they stole money from the Secret Service account. Senior IDAC investigator Colonel Brian Padayachi told the commission that he is the lead investigator in the matter. Crime Intelligence Head Lieutenant General Dumisani Khumalo, Major General Philani Lushaba and Nosipho Madondo were arrested in June last year following a Section 27 referral affidavit submitted by a Member of Parliament, Fadiel Adams. Meanwhile, Zimbabwean President Emmerson Mnangagwa has held talks with AmaZulu King Misizulu Gwazelithini and Amaphondo Asimnyandeni King Damasa in Harare as effort intensified to tackle migration challenges in the region. The meeting comes in a wake of protests against undocumented immigrants in parts of South Africa that have heightened tension between local and foreign nationals. ZANU-PF spokesperson Christopher Mutawanga says the president called in his minister and his court to come to listen to the king. All in all, a very cordial meeting mapping the future of the two countries together and also see how historical and traditional structures can come to play as we grapple with the post-colonial challenges which comes from our apartheid and racism past. The Department of Health, which is DOH, said science, not fear, is diving into preparation for a possible Ebola outbreak in the country. The virus has been mostly reported in the Democratic Republic of Congo and Uganda, prompting authorities across the region to view their readiness for any important cases, although there are some confirmed Ebola cases in South Africa. The government refuses to be caught off guard. Ebola is a highly infectious viral disease that can cause severe fever, vomiting, diarrhea, and in some cases, bleeding. The DOH said the disease has a high fatality rate, but it is not airborne and requires direct contact with the bodily fluid on an infected person to spread. Political parties have accused Parliament's ad hoc committee investigating police corruption of diluting their recommendation in the committee's latest report. Member of Parliament MPs who serve on the committee says the authors of the draft report have submitted a whitewashed report after it found Minister Senzo Mchunu and Brian Mukhodzi has no proven link to criminal network. And those were your full news bulletin. Catch more at 5:30 with more news

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1: Thank you so much, Shade. We are in the second row of the Urban Wave on Wednesday, the 15th of July, 2026. What's up, y'all? If you've just tuned in, welcome to the show and make sure that we be the bestest of friends together, you and I, until we get to 2 o'clock. That's when I'll be bouncing out of here. But now we're going to take a look at pros and cons of steaming, to get rid of flu or to make sure that you do not have flu. There are pros and cons to that. But nonetheless, while you're at it, it's your life, your rules. Live it the best you know how. T.I. featuring Rihanna, live your life.

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So steaming is a popular home remedy for flu, ne, but it comes with distinct pros and cons. While the moist air can temporarily soothe the irritated airways and loosen the mucus, it does not kill the flu virus or cure the illness. Please note, it may soothe the irritated airways, ne? It may loosen the mucus, ne? But it does not kill the flu virus. Yona e tla dulentse teng la go tle ka go betire tseba hore virus eno e la ipatela steam fela ha hona mo ile. So yes, of course, some of the pros would be that it will loosen congestion. You know, the warm humid air thins out thick mucus. So it's going to make it easier for you to drain, or it's going to make it easy to drain the nasal passages like humina. So it also soothes irritation. It can help moisturize dry, scratchy throats and irritated nasal linings. Right. So it's going to also ease discomfort. It relieves sinus pressure. It reduces the cough reflex and help you breathe more comfortably. Those are the pros. Now, the cons, I want to promise you something. Diteng and di batla di le one or two extra ho feta the advantages. So we're going to take a look at everything else that concerns steaming. Do not go anywhere. You and I are still on the Urban Wave on 011 Radio, the powers of Josie. Rikifete heko fejalo, the sounds of Toya the Lazy, pump it on.

0: Pump it up ke lebitso la pina mamedi me setso ya rona e dula hantle ho ile shumele metso e mekae ha se le shumele metso e mehlano ka mara hora ya le shumele botso mo ngontso mametse jalo 011 radio 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the cons na wa utla hore na ebe e ka ya o tswalla eng taba ya ya ho steamer. We did look at the advantages, which is we did look at the advantages, which are among others loosening congestion, soothing irritation, and eases the discomfort e ka ba gwanja lo ke matho a flu. Otherwise there are the disadvantages, which are risking of burning. Inhaling, boiling, or overly hot steam can cause severe facial burns or damage to delicate nasal and respiratory tissues. So, musiwenu kapo steamisenu haunzo usihema monu, you know, you just first off ask yourself, where is it going? Like, when after entering my nasal patches, passages, what damage is it caused by the steam? Anyway, moving right along, it is not a cure to flu. Like, it does not cure. Hypo-DC. Steam therapy only provides temporary symptomatic comfort. It cannot shorten the duration of the flu or destroy the flu virus. It can trigger asthma. For individuals with asthma, hot steam can irritate the airways and trigger sudden asthma attack. So please note, if you're asthmatic, it is not advisable. Ho ha o tshwere ke flu ebe jolo ka batho ba bang o sebedisa jalo radio ya ho steamer. It's not going to break for you if you are asthmatic. It is unsafe for children. Traditional steam or inhalation, like leaning over a bowl of boiling water, is highly discouraged for children due to the risk of accidents and spills. So, you know, if you choose to use steam, then you follow the guidelines properly. Tsa hore na keng yo tshwanetseng o etse o ske wa hata kae o ske wa tshwara kae, so that at least the steam here is beneficial. It will thusa more and more to like ease and soothe the symptoms of flu. But like we did say, this one we shall repeat over and over again until it is you know, clear to us and you that hypo-DC flu. So some of the guidelines, hey, flu, and you want to do those home remedies, the symptom di fukotsehe. At least sounds of sheba hore na ebe mhlobo o ka ya jwang over the counter or to the nearest health center. Limit sessions, only steam for 5 to 10 minutes at a time, 2 times at least a day, you know. Don't steam the whole time throughout the day. How na go steamang o estimate na go how between 5 to 10 minutes fela, and then we etsa magatlo a mabedi kapa a mararo per day. Also watch the temperature of the water. Let the water cool slightly before inhaling. Re bontsitse hore na steam setswang metsing a overly hot kapa tshisang a holoholo na se ka etsang kapa sa khosa damage thing. So manage and watch the temperature ya metsi. Let that water cool down a little before inhaling the steam. You know, the steam should feel warm and comfortable. Not go iska kare hunan to hlabang ha steam sina se kena ka sefuyong o tsebo go baneng the steam is overly hot. Also consider a humidifier. Using a cool mist humidifier in your room adds soothing moisture to the air without the risk of burns. So, we have given you the guidelines. We have given you how it will help you to steam, or what benefits will you get from steaming, how na le flu. But also we did mention hore o tlo hlokomele jalo hore na ho ka nna ha ba le dikgathatso tsa mofuta ofeng. So make sure that you take necessary precautions as and when you decide to steam. Mizuzu e haba ba mashume ya mabedi ka mara raya shumele motsumong. We're going to take a commercial break and then move along with the show. 11:30, Shade will be back with the news headlines for 12 o'clock. So stay tuned. This still is 011 Radio, the pulse of Josie.
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0: Anifela, it's not guaranteed to anybody. 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
2: Good morning and welcome back to 011 Radio, the Pulse of Jersey. I am Sade Adams with your headlines. The Western Cape High Court will begin proceeding on Wednesday in President Cyril Ramaphosa's urgent bid to halt Parliament Section 89 impeachment process. The President wants the parliamentary process suspended pending the review of the Section 89 independent panel report that found that he has a prima facie case to answer over the Palapala matter. The committee is the result of May Constitutional Court ruling that the National Assembly acted irritationally when it voted against the implementation of the report and that impeachment proceedings should be against him. The government has said it will not compensate foreign nationals who fled the country following the recent outbreaks of xenophobic violence. Thousands of foreigners say the unrest forced them to abandon their homes and businesses in fear of their safety. And that is a wrap for now. Catch more the top of an hour right here on 011 Radio, the Pulse of Jersey.
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0: It's always the Pulse of Jersey for me. But otherwise, when you move along, thank you so much, Sade. Top of the hour, Arfazona 29 before 12, Kinokaruna Timberland, featuring Kerry Hilson and Sebastian, The Way I Are.

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1: Top of the hour, Shade Adams, so Tafita Gadita, Zahora El, Tokayan Carolo, Yabraro, Yelena Neolina, Litting Heratoma, Loshabajolo, Amanangli, your well being. Let us sing like Azeno, it's a Wellness Wednesday, right here on 011 Radio, the Pulse of Josie, right here on the Ebon Wave. So, yes, we are on it.
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Maybe next time make Jamie Miller or be a handle ho ring ya le shumele metsi medi mo shade a seng antse a le malala a laotswe ka ditaba tsa hora ena ya le shumele metsi medi tse tlo go kenya karolong ya boraro ya the urban wave.

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1: Good day and welcome back to 011 Radio, the Pulse of Jozi. I am Shadea Adams with your full news bulletin. The city of Johannesburg has ramped up by law enforcement in the inner city, targeting illegal street trading as part of a high-impact service delivery operation aimed at restoring order and improving compliance leading the operation. Joburg Mayor Dada Morero, accompanied by members of the mayoral committee and senior city officials, are inspecting informal traders. Three people have been killed and three others sustained serious injuries in a car crash on the R60 road between Ashton Robertson and the Borland on Friday morning. Western Cape Traffic Chief Maxon Buzzer-Hateson says emergency services are on the scene. He says the R60 road has been closed due to traffic. The Gauteng Traffic Police have arrested more than 100 suspects and recovered 57 hijacked vehicles during various operations over the last 2 months. In the city of Tshwane, 15 suspects were arrested for a number of crimes, including assault, GBH, armed robbery, housebreaking, and possessions of dacha. 41 suspects were arrested in the city of Ekurhuleni and Sidibeng District Municipality, while 45 suspects were arrested in the city of Johannesburg. Musina Municipality Mayor Godfrey Mawela says the municipality is in talks with the National Treasury and Limpopo Treasury to negotiate the release of the money that has been withheld for contravening the Municipal Finance Management Act. Limpopo has 5 municipalities that have been flagged to have contravened the law by the Treasury, including Mobane District Municipality, Thabazimbi, Modimolle Mogopong, and Fetakgomo Dobatse out of the 69 nationwide. 3 witnesses have so far implicated IDAC head in compromising investigation into a case in which Crime Intelligence Deputy Head Mayor General Feroz Khan is accused of assault. Johnson has been implicated in allegations of interference and defeating the ends of justice in a matter involving Khan. The allegations stem from an incident that occurred in 2018 where it is alleged that Khan intimidated and assaulted a crime intelligence official, Brigadier Piatli. And this is a wrap for our full news bulletin. Catch more at the top of an catch more at 11:30 right here on 011 Radio, the Pulse of Jozi.

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1: Re le boha hle Shadei ka ditabatso tsa re le shomela metsi medi re kena ka golong ya boraro ya lenane o lena still tuning in to your number one online radio station. This is 011 Radio, the pulse of Josie. Getting straight into it, yeah, getting comfortable into this third hour of the show. Trey Songz, Heart Attack.

In this case, hey mommy, because I'm the one holding it down for you. Kapa Zhuang na. Anyway, this is Asher. Asher Raymond. Hey Daddy is the name of the song. 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So yeah, I think you can make a wish. 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Ki nako ena shabal hanta hole. One of the things too, ilung hore they underrated. When it comes to wellness, it's the cold bath, especially how bua ka bo tabatao bo di khatello tsa maikutlo and stuff like that. Did you know about cold baths? Did you know that there is something that you can use ele yona taba ya o thola jalo khatello ya maikutlo tse bitsong jalo di cold bath? Well, if you didn't know, now you know, homie, because you got me and I got you. 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

0: Locked Away. 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Time for the news headlines. Le Shade Adams hanka pa routing the Urban Wave tsela pele ho pula kitse re tla sheba jalo cold bath.
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2: Good day, everyone, and welcome back to 011 Radio, the pulse of Josie. I am Shade Adams with your headlines. Former eThekwini Mayor Zandile Gumede has officially parted ways with the South African National Congress, ANC, marking another significant political shift in KwaZulu-Natal as she joins Jacob Zuma's Umkhonto Sizwe party. The dramatic announcement was made during a media briefing in Durban on Monday, where MK party leader unveiled Gumede as one of a several high-profile political recruits. Bapalabura is anti-immigration demonstration continue to gain momentum across part of South Africa. One province has emerged as a noticeable expression in Limpopo, particularly in the mourning town of Bapalabura. The march in March has failed to secure the widespread support seen elsewhere. And catch more at the top of an hour right here on 011 Radio, the pulse of Josie.
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0: Ho fela le jalo hle e mashebe ya bidiana le metso e re bedi metsotso re a re lebile hora ya pele jwale he re tlo sheba ditaba tsa rona tse amanang le cold bath. 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
2: 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Yeah, so the cold bath, the gatusa holo hair in some infectious diseases and illnesses. Futamono hair, the cold bath to sajaloka sleep quality ka cold therapy can soothe your nervous system and help regulate your body temperature, which promotes a deeper, more restorative sleep. So hi limono eba moling wanating unzo unahana hore. Kaubanike Maria he you have to, you know, always dip yourself inside hot water, because can't let water butter because then you definitely have another thing coming, because my darling, the benefit is here. 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

0: Malume Vector, au batho ba modimo, may he continue to rest in eternity. 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
1: Good day and welcome back to 011 Radio, the pulse of Jose. I am Shadei Adams with your full news bulletins. The president wants the process suspended pending the review of the Section 89 independent panel report that found that he has a prima facie case to answer over the Palapala matter. The committee was established following a constitutional court ruling that impeachment proceeding be instituted against him. President Ramaphosa argued that the Section 89 committee should not continue with its work while he challenges the independent panel report which found that he may have violated his oath of office in relation to the Palapala matter. The Public Servants Association PSA says the Public Investment Corporation PIC board's decision to place Chief Executive Patrick Lamini on the precautionary suspension in a significant step towards restoring accountability. The suspension follows a dispute over the PIC investment in Lanseria Airport and allegations that Lamini appointed PricewaterhouseCooper to conduct forensic investigation without board. Suspended Ekurhuleni Metropolis Department EMPD Chief Julius Mkhwanazi and former city manager Imogen Mashazu were amongst four people who appeared in Germiston Magistrate Court on Thursday. Mkhwanazi Mashazi, City of Ekurhuleni, suspended head of legal services advocate Kemi Bihari and suspended head of human resources Linda Klagesha were arrested by Commission Recommended Task Team on Wednesday night. The police declined to specify what the charges were. The allegations stem from a recommendation by the Independent Police Investigation Directorate that Mkhwanazi faced disciplinary proceeding for allegedly assisting suspended underworld figure Vusimuzi Ked Matlala to secure the city blue lights. A corruption case against current and former municipal employees returned to court. Tshwane councillors are set to decide on Johan Matla's suspension and KwaZulu-Natal landlord have been warned as the immigration clampdown continues. The Judicial Commission of Inquiry into Criminality, Political Interference and Corruption in the Criminal Justice System, known as Matlanga Commission, resumes today at the Bridgetty Mabandla Justice College in Pretoria. And that is a wrap for now. Catch more right here at the top of an hour on 011 Radio, the pulse of Jersey.

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1: Thank you so much, Ausi Shade. Orbe jalo metsutung eme raro. Ka morao hora ena ya pelo ntse ba metsi jalo 011 Radio, the pulse of Josie. Re kena ka golong ya o qetela. In Jiffy, I'm going to be getting into conversation with Chef Sue. It's about nete ba hore ha o suthi he letsatsing lena la ka jeno lotse bo tlo rena o tshwaretse difeng re mlatele Gang of Instrumentals, leading us to our conversation with my beautiful chef Kapine Bitswanga, my number one.

0: Ash, what an awesome duo. 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What does the chef have for lunch for us on this Wellness Wednesday? It is 8 minutes now after 1 o'clock. 011 Radio. We are definitely the pulse of Josie. That's where you're at. Akitsebo rena be ditaba tsa ka mona le chef Su ditla re bea kae tsena. Atseba empa he going once, going twice. Going thrice. The Evan Wave, it's the 1022, the TUW, and on the line, my wonderful chef is already there, so I wonder what's cooking in the kitchen this afternoon. Chef Su, good afternoon and welcome to 011 Radio.
1: Good afternoon, thank you for having me.
0: How are you this beautiful Wednesday?
1: I am well. All is well on my end. How are you this beautiful Wednesday?
0: We are definitely okay. And now that we are having this conversation with you, we're even better because it is our greatest pleasure to have you in conversation with us today.
1: Oh, thank you so much. I'm grateful for the opportunity.
0: You're most welcome, Chef. I just hope that this conversation will score us a great meal over there. You know, we can only hope.
1: Oh, definitely. We actually have classes. Definitely.
0: Yeah, no.
1: We actually have a class this weekend, a wine and pasta, wine pairing and pasta from scratch class. So we can definitely hook you up with that. Lovely meal.
0: Oh, okay. No, the mouth is watery already, don't worry. But otherwise, having welcomed you on our radio, Chef Su, please just briefly introduce yourself. You know, they're like, okay, you know, now Tox and the chef, you know, they have, you know, they're all off-air friendship. So she's going Chef Su on the chef, and we don't know the chef. So just briefly introduce yourself, Chef, and then we get straight into our conversation.
1: Okay, so my name is Chef Suefa Junaid. I'm currently a second-year student at Limpopo Chefs Academy, and although I do hot kitchen and every function in the kitchen, I'm aspiring to be a leading pastry chef. Before entering the culinary world, I worked in compliance, health and safety, and food safety. But at the age of 31, I decided to follow my dream, which has always been in my heart since then. I've been blessed to compete in national culinary competitions and earn a podium finish. It was at my very first competition, which was held last year at InfoChef in Johannesburg at the Marriott Hotel. And then recently I qualified to participate in the South African Annual Pastry Championship, for which we still require lots of funding for traveling and accommodation purposes. I've also been awarded an incredible opportunity to be working with Culinary Studio and Second Plate, where I can actually do what I love and work with children, teaching them how to cook. So it's been an amazing journey. And my goal is to keep learning and growing and perfecting my craft within the industry.
0: Oh, wow. It's quite a journey. So can we safely say now, you know, you are on that path of living your dream? You're like you've always had that passion for, you know, culinary and being a chef. So now you're living it.
1: Yes, definitely. And it hasn't come without its challenges, but I approach every challenge with enthusiasm because I'm doing what I actually wanted to do. There was like a time immediately after matric where I wanted to study chefing and do an OCG course. And, you know, of course, back then, the industry wasn't what it's known, renowned for now. So my parents were like, no, you need to get a proper career. Chefing isn't going to really pay the bill. So I went into health and safety, HR, compliance. And even though I found that I was good at those things, it wasn't what I was passionate about. So since 2024, I've been living my best life.
0: Okay.
1: Every day.
0: Out of curiosity, Chef, ne, one could be listening right now and be like, what, like, what do you mean? I can also cook. I can go in the kitchen. You know, I'm a very good cook when it comes to rice. You know, my rice and stew on Sunday, I always make the best Sunday course. But according to you now, as a chef, you know, doing it and on the path of doing it professionally, what can you say makes a good chef?
1: I would say what makes a good chef is definitely you have to be disciplined.
0: Mm-hmm.
1: Because the difference between cooking at home and cooking on a professional level,
0: mm-hmm.
1: there's a lot more external pressure. You work with people from different backgrounds and different home situations every day, and you have to be able to navigate that and still produce and deliver perfection.
0: Mm-hmm.
1: So regardless of what's going on behind the scenes in the kitchen, the service delivery and the delivery of the food needs to reflect what your capabilities,
0: mm-hmm.
1: not your challenges. So it's very important to be disciplined, to have a good support system, and to also be willing to learn.
0: Okay.
1: I learn things from people every day. Some mm-hmm. of my chef mentors that I started with, Chef Tuto Matabane, mm-hmm. Chef Ryan Chetty, these were younger chefs, younger than me. And as I said, I came into the industry at age 31 to start studying.
0: Mm-hmm.
1: And I've encountered chefs along the way, teachers, lecturers, people in industry that are younger than me and older than me, and it's important to be teachable and learn something every day. If there's a mistake made, take responsibility for it, admit your wrongs, accept the consequences, and move forward. Nothing is perfect, but you have to have that grit to be able to accept and move and accept and move.
0: Okay. Now, for you personally now, Chef, what excites you about being a chef? Is it, you know, looking at people enjoying your meals at events? Is it trying new dishes? You know, like what do you really enjoy from, you know, being a chef?
1: So I've always had a love for food and cooking,
0: mm-hmm.
1: but I never imagined that it would become my career. And like many people, life took me in a different direction first. I built a career in different faculties, as I said,
0: mm-hmm.
1: but I eventually reached a point and realization in my life that there's no point in pursuing something you're not truly passionate about
0: mm-hmm.
1: or that truly excites you.
0: Mm-hmm.
1: So I took a leap of faith, left the previous career behind, and enrolled
0: mm-hmm.
1: at Limpopo Chef's Academy, and I haven't looked back since. It's
0: mm-hmm.
1: been a wonderful journey.
0: Okay. So going forth, like what do you want Chef Sue to be known of? Like if you're a chef, indeed you can be versatile. You know, if I ask you, okay, chef, it's my birthday and we want, you know, easy stuff, like finger foods and stuff like that. Don't go too hard on us. You can. But what do you want specifically? What do you want to be, you know, known for as far as being in the kitchen?
1: Well, what I think you're asking me in a nutshell is what inspired my love for cooking.
0: Yes.
1: Oh, okay. So what inspires me the most is the ability to make people feel something through
0: mm-hmm.
1: food.
0: Mm-hmm.
1: So it's like never just about eating. It's about creating moments, bringing families together, like
0: mm-hmm.
1: celebrating special moments.
0: Mm-hmm.
1: I also fell in love with the precision and the creativity of pastry. It's like a balance between science and art.
0: Mm-hmm.
1: And every dessert challenges you to improve your technique while allowing you to also express that creative flair that you have. And my creativity is different from the next person's creativity.
0: Mm-hmm.
1: So that constant opportunity to learn is what keeps me inspired every day. And in terms of what I really enjoy. I enjoy banqueting. I enjoy interacting with people. Mm-hmm. Yes, you can definitely contact me, even if it's a small event for 15 to 20 people. I love intimate interactions. I like big crowd interactions. I like seeing the impact that the food or the dessert that I create has on the people. If you taste something and you're like, what did you put in here? I can taste hints of citrus. You know, what's that spice? Yes, it just, that's what I do it for. I love the reaction. I love the interaction that people, or when you taste something new and they want to know what's going on in there, what did you put? I've made this so many times at home. What's different from your version and my version?
0: Okay.
1: I like things like that, comparing and learning from each other, yes.
0: All right. Having said that now, Chef, how do people get a hold of you, you know, for those certain things that, you know, come, I have a small banquet or a big one, or I have just a small intimate party, but how do people get a hold of you?
1: Okay, you can get hold of me on Instagram, Facebook, and TikTok. My TikTok has a lot of videos of banqueting that I have done, events I've hosted with people and for people. And so my TikTok handle is Suhaifa Junaid. It's Suhaifa, and then Junade. And then my Instagram handle is exactly the same. It's chef_Suhaifa Junaid _ZA.
0: All right.
1: So I'm most responsive on Instagram. However, if you would like to contact me directly, my digits are 069-538-2913.
0: Can you just repeat them again?
1: 069-538-2913.
0: No, definitely. I want to believe that this is it from us to you with love, and from you to us with love, and the listeners. It has been an awesome pleasure, Chef Sue. Until we do the talking next time, enjoy the rest of your day, ma'am.
1: Thank you so much. Have a wonderful day, and thank you for listening.
0: You are most welcome. Thank you.
1: Okay, bye.
0: Bye. That was Chef Sue right there signing out. So you had the platforms on social media where you can get a hold of him, of her. And of course, the number that I will repeat again, where you can get a hold of her for those beautiful mouth-watering dishes. And this is a wrap of our Wellness Wednesday. Re phetetse jalo ka dijo tse mathema lodi 1:30 re tla fumana jalo di hlotsa ditaba re tsebo re re bone na re hahamalla ho kwaleng lenaneo jwang. But for now, we're going to get into a quickest commercial break, and then we continue.
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0: Yeah, ba re o neng kinga a mfounele. 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
2: 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I am Shade Adams with your headlines. Umkhonto weSizwe Party Parliamentary Leader Dr. John Hlophe says the urgent interdict application by President Cyril Ramaphosa to hold Parliament's impeachment committee is a waste of the court's time. Hlophe was speaking on the steps of the Western Cape High Court ahead of the hearing over the next 2 days. A number of fatalities in the 2026 winter initiations season has risen to 43, with 75 initiates hospitalized and 180 rescued from illegal schools, according to the preliminary report received by the Department of Cooperative Governance.

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me ending up under me. 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You had your fair share of the fish in the sea, and I sure had mine, but I'm him, so lock in this. 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
0: Just RSA. Just RSA.
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0: And we are.
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0: back. It is the sports show, the Kakaba sports show. It's already 6 o'clock. I'm not gonna say much, but tonight it's busy. Kuzoba manzi pants. It's a beautiful Wednesday. It's football night. It is the People's Sports Guru, but I'm not alone. I am with my co-host KG. He's in the building also. I'm not gonna say much, but KG did say this, that France, they're going home. Go busy, go manzi pants. KG, welcome, my brother.
1: Welcome, welcome, welcome, my king. It's good to be back. We don't have any guilt, we don't have any shame, because you guys are speaking to KB, also known as Castro. Man, it's great to be on the Kakaba show. We're here to talk football, man, and good football. If you were here yesterday, you heard all the good takes, and hopefully you watched the football and actually saw that our predictions and what we were speaking about came to fruition.
0: Hey, KG, I'm not going to say. When I saw the first goal, I'm like, no, it's over. When I saw the second goal, I'm like, no. It's killed or be killed yesterday. I'm not going to say much tonight. You did say that you did predict the score. And it's a big one tonight also.
1: A massive one. Hoho will be my king. Because when it comes to football, you can have all the talent in the world, but no ball, no play. And we saw it yesterday. You can have all the talent, your Mbappes, your Olises, but you need to first find the ball. And Awabani, we saw that they kept looking for the ball got dodged 24-7. 24-7, this is why Badla got dodged. So, hey man, it's bad, but today's an even bigger game. I think it's going to be even better than the one that we got last night.
0: And this one, hey, I can't wait for it. You know, I want to see, is it Hurricane? Is it Messi? Is it Bellingham? I don't know. I was just watching yesterday, but I was like, yeah, KG, eh? What can we say? I was thinking about it, yeah. And KG, you know the funny part about that game, ne? I didn't even concentrate because I was so, so disappointed into France. Man, let me give you the status of between France and Spain. 2008, Spain beat France 1-0. 2010, Spain beat France 2-0. 2012, Spain beat France again 2-0. 2012, it's a draw. It's 1-1. 2013, Spain beat France again 1-0. 2014, France win 1. 2017, France was beaten again 2-0. 2021, France win 2-1 against Spain. 2024, Spain win again 2-1. 2005, the score was 4-5, Spain. The status speaks for itself.
1: That's my king. And unfortunately, if we go even deeper to these stats and we look at just the individuals that were playing yesterday, we look at Mbappe and we look at Yamal.
0: Yeah.
1: Yesterday when we left here, I told you that Mbappe does not beat Yamal. In the last 11 games, counting yesterday, in the last 11 games, Yamal has beaten Mbappe 9 times. So you can see that those types of performances and stats play a toll. I told you that in Mbappe's mind, he's going to keep thinking that I need to beat this boy. Because it's not just a match for Mbappe. Mbappe wants to make a statement. And yesterday, unfortunately, he failed. 3 tournaments, 3 losses against the same opponent. And unfortunately, if things will only get worse from here, because Mbappe, Yamal is 19. Kubasi is 19. Petr is 23. The core is very young. So this Spain team is going to still develop. We haven't seen the best of Spain yet.
0: Hey. The stats speak for itself, KG. You know, I don't want to say much, but when you say to me, you know what? Spain is going to surprise people. I remember when we walk out of this building, we were downstairs. You said it, Uti. People already bet France win.
1: And during those situations where a lot of people get disappointed, because yes, everybody was saying France is going to do this, France is going to do this. But when you look at what France was doing leading up to the World Cup, they didn't face a team that exposed their weaknesses. Every team didn't have that strength. But when you look at Spain, I told you that their midfield, yeah, that game is going to be won in the midfield. And we saw El Capitano yesterday, number 16, Super Rodri. You can't come with Olise in that midfield against Olmo, against Rodri, against Fabian Ruiz. It's a different ball game than playing with Morocco or playing with these other teams that will not compete with you in the midfield. And everybody was saying, no, it's a straight win. Even in the comments, that's what I'm saying. I'm laughing and saying, I told you that Jojo will be today because you can't come and change from what you were saying. Yeah, I was seeing the comments saying, 3-0 France, 2-0 France, 4-0 France. And that's not how football is played. You need to look at the whole game and leave all the bias aside. And when you look at the strengths of Spain, I told you, when you look at the strengths of Spain and the strengths of France, you can see that Spain is the team that is well-equipped to beat France. That's why they can't beat them. Spain always beats France.
0: You are right, because I just read the status now. You know, they've been beating them for a very long
1: time. For a very long time.
0: And you are right, because on Monday, when I was doing the show, I was asking... Abu Chuna. They were saying they were France people. So I asked them, so Spain is nothing. They said, yeah, I'm going to beat Spain. And I was laughing. I'm like, yeah, ne? People are confident, ne? And you look at that midfielder of Spain's midfield. They didn't allow France on the ball a lot.
1: Dodge. Flashlight. They had to take out their flashlights. They had to take out their torches because France couldn't find the ball at all. The whole night, they kept looking for the ball. And you can't find it because you try to press, it's already gone. And you can have all the talent in the world, but they first need to find the ball. And you need to be comfortable on the ball first. Because when you get the ball, Spain presses you hard, they get the ball.
0: Yeah. I mean, you look at the way Spain was doing it. They were pressing them quicker. And off the ball, France was very weak. They're only good on the ball. Because they had those two moments I saw. Then Spain was all over.
1: Spain showed us yesterday that. And the scary thing is Spain was not at 100%. Yamal is not on 100%. No. Williams is not on 100%. And you can see that this Spain team has still got another level to tap into. This World Cup, for me, they were I told you yesterday that Spain is disappointing so far. But if there's one thing that I will never do, is doubt Yamal when it comes to these games. And we saw in the first 10 minutes, won a penalty and made sure that Spain can relax. Because I think that early goal made sure that Spain can relax and actually dictate the play and let France press them.
0: You're quite right, because they were rotating the ball, actually, Spain. They were rotating it from the left to the right. And France was just, they were just standing up on Mbappe. Now let me give you a story. Now I heard he's blaming the coach.
1: For me, I was shocked because the coach was blaming the refs, saying the refs is not fit to ref in the semifinals, that it doesn't have the standard and quality to ref. I was shocked because I watched the game. I'm sure you also watched the game. I think even if they had two refs in that game, one this side, one on the other side, France was still going to lose that game. Because if we're being honest, there's that tackle on Olise did on Rodri.
0: Yeah.
1: If that was in the semifinal, Olise is getting a straight red there. And he's out, and the game is over in the first 20-25 minutes.
0: You're quite right. That's a straight red card.
1: But obviously, the semifinals gives you that thing that as a ref, you can't, you know, if you take out an early red card, you ruin the occasion, because France getting a red card and Spain being able to exploit these spaces, it'll make the game boring. We're going to see 5-4-0 against a France team that everybody was backing. And that's not what we want to see. We want to see goals, yes, but not in that manner.
0: You know, KG, I call it a checkmate. You know chess, when people are playing chess.
1: Yes.
0: I think Spain were playing chess with France. Because at the end of the day, they say checkmate. Man, the way they were rotating the ball, I'm sure close to 60-something minutes, just rotating the ball.
1: Just touch and move. Tuara ufemut. And it's the beautiful game, because there was that chance that they missed in the first half where the goalkeeper made a mistake. And I think it was collected by Baena. First touch to Rodri rotated it, and then they played one touch between Olmo and Yamal. Those types of quick passes, it shows that Spain team plays as a collective and not just individuals. It's not that it's Yamal's team or Petri's team or Baena. Everybody there, it's a system. It shows you that combinations are better than individuality, because when you look at the players pound for pound, Spain doesn't have the players France has by far. But when you look at the combinations and the understanding between the players, Spain is way superior, because Olmo is a different player for Spain.
0: I quite agree with you when you talk about most of these Spain players, the individual brilliancy. They bring a different dimension in that team. actually the Spain team. You look at them because then you go to France. It's individual brilliance. You've got Mbappe, he's the big man. I think France was planning, because the coach said the whole plan was on top of Mbappe. That's why he's so big-headed. That's what the coach said, because Mbappe went straight to the media and said, no, the coach, he must go, because he told the people that the coach didn't have the changing room. All senior players were doing whatever they want. The team was divided into two, you see?
1: And that's true, because I told my gents before it started, because Deschamps said he's leaving even before the World Cup started. And for me, that already makes a disruption in the changing room. You won't retire as a coach after lifting the World Cup. It's not easy. Mm. So you could see that it's going to be difficult. So for me, I knew that France is not going to win this World Cup. Maybe they might reach the final, but winning it was completely out of the question. And when I saw that they can meet Spain in the semifinals, I said if Spain continues playing like this and they get to the final and they reach France, Spain is going to win. And they didn't disappoint us, because it's football, man. We watch it with our eyes. You need to keep the ball and maintain the ball. You can have all the talent in the world, but you can't touch the ball. You can't find it.
0: Hey, Nkululu Fifi, man. It was dark for France. I don't know. All the France people had it, man. Sorry for everybody. Hearts broken. I don't know. Some of them, they went all out to say they're going to super bad. I don't know. But I did say to certain people, KG Guti, Monday, hey, why all of you are just saying France this, France that? So Spain doesn't exist. They say to me, Spain, I don't know. Yesterday, I didn't even watch the second half.
1: I watched the whole game. I didn't miss a minute. Because
0: I just watched it until the first half. I'm like, it's done.
1: Because of how I thought maybe second half we're going to see a much better France, because maybe they're going to put in Doué, that energy. But yes, they did make those subs very early, but they didn't change the game. Rabiot went out for Kone, and there wasn't any difference, because Spain was so comfortable already. They were already comfortable in the game. So it needed a big mistake. And we saw that when it comes to their defense, I don't want to hear anything about youth or inexperience. When we saw a 19-year-old commanding that back line as if he's a veteran of 30 years, Kubasi is phenomenal. Is honestly phenomenal. Spain has only conceded one goal this whole tournament.
0: Wow, that's a record breaking. KG Muna, I feel sorry for the defender, man. I mean, the ball came this side. He was heading, not looking on the side that Yamal is next to him. He wanted to kick the ball, he kicked Lerma.
1: It's a pain, because you know in football, it's all about margins and making your defender make a mistake. As a defender, I need to make sure that the person that I'm marking doesn't make me do a mistake. Because regardless if it's intentional or not, you need to make sure that you don't make a mistake. So Digne was switched off in a very big game. He was switched off. He didn't control the ball properly. And Yamal read it quickly and pressed him. And unfortunately, he did kick him. He was late. You can't say that was not a foul, because there was contact and you did not get the ball. So it's a clear pin.
0: I don't know. The people who said France 3 doing, what are they saying today?
1: It's bad.
0: It's quiet in South Africa. It's very quiet, because I went to visit somebody this morning. He's a France man. He didn't even open the door for me.
1: No, and the thing is, today, and we're going to see a lot of those France supporters go to England, because they were Portugal fans for Ronaldo. Mm. Ronaldo got eliminated. They said, no, we still have Mbappe. Mbappe's going to win it for us.
0: Yeah.
1: Now Mbappe is out. Now all of them now have to go and support Bellingham and England, so that they can still have that thing that, yeah, we're supporting one of our own. Because it's football, man. We watch football and we all watch it differently. But when it comes to the facts, we can see when a team is good and when a team is being overrated. So this France team had not been challenged in that manner that, yeah, you know what, I'm confident that they can win against Spain. Because Spain are the defending European champions. We must not forget that. They are the defending European champions, and they've beaten France in two consecutive tournaments. It's not like they were beating them in friendlies. They were beating them in big games. So we can't just say that, nah, just because France has been scoring and winning these high scoring games, they're going to just go through Spain. It doesn't work like that.
0: You know, I was highlighting to one of my friends, I'm like, I didn't watch the whole second half because I just said the game is over. Because the reason I'm saying the game is over, it's because I saw the way Spain was rotating the ball and France was less on the ball. That was the whole situation, why I didn't even bother to watch the whole game.
1: True, because France lacks a player that's like Rodri, a player like a Ruiz that can control the football, that can control the game. Because all of them are hard workers, they are people that run. So they lack that player like a Pedri that's going to be able to control and actually dictate the game. So yesterday, you can't just run.
0: Let's go to Edwards. It's that time.

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1: We are back. We are beautiful. I'm not going to say much. We're back from the advert. KG, my friend, let's play a clip. This is what you're hearing, what's going to be happening after the World Cup. I want to play this clip. Hey, clubs are spending big money on big players, KG. Not going to say much. Hey.
2: After the World Cup. Number 1, Anthony Gordon, England, a new Barcelona player. He joined from Newcastle for 70 million euros plus 10 million euro in add-ons. Number 2, Denzel Dumfries, Netherlands, a new Real Madrid player. He joined from Inter Milan in a deal reportedly worth around 20 million euros. Number 3, Bernardo Silva, Portugal, a new Real Madrid player. He joined on a free transfer after his contract with Manchester City expired. Although there was no transfer fee, the deal reportedly included signing bonuses and commissions worth around 10 million euros. Number 4, Ibrahima Konate, France, a new Real Madrid player. He joined on a free transfer from Liverpool with a signing bonus reportedly worth around 17 million pounds. Number 5, Andy Robertson, Scotland, a new Tottenham player. He joined on a free transfer from Liverpool. Number 6, Raul Jimenez, Mexico, a new Wolverhampton Wanderers player. He joined on a free transfer from Fulham. Number 7, Piero Hincapié, Ecuador, a new Arsenal player. He joined from Bayer Leverkusen for 34.5 million pounds. Number 8, Victor Munoz, Spain, a new Liverpool player. He joined from Osasuna for 40 million euros. Number 9, Marc Cucurella, Spain, a new Real Madrid player. He joined from Chelsea in a deal reportedly worth around 60 million euros.
1: Big money, KG. Big money. Real Madrid means business.
3: I'm honestly very scared because Cucurella is a player that's been one of the best defenders this season, this World Cup. He's played phenomenally well. He plays with his heart out. He defensively is solid. Attacking wise, he's solid. And I'm so angry that Madrid got him for just 50 million. And look at what he's doing in the World Cup. He's in his prime. And you know what hurts me even more? He's a Barcelona product. He's a La Masia product. So seeing him play for Madrid, whereas he's such an amazing player, breaks my heart. But Madrid means business. And I was underestimating them with Mourinho, but I'm slowly getting worried because all their players are performing in this World Cup. Vinny has been performing. Jude has been performing. Mbappe has been performing. So you can see that if they can take this experience from the World Cup and go into the preseason with Mourinho, with a new coach and a new system, I think we might see the old Madrid coming back and actually shocking a lot of people and taking back what's theirs, because They've been silent for a long time. 2 years without a single trophy for Madrid, and its standard is very bad.
1: The special one is coming back,
3: and I'm not a big fan. Honestly, I wasn't a big fan because Mourinho has been not the best coach in the world for the last, let's say, 10 years. Because the last decent trophy that he won was all back in 2016 when he won the FA Cup and the Europa League with Manchester United. Imagine 2016. After that is these small titles, going to Tottenham, failing. So you can see that he doesn't have that aura and that command that he used to have back in the day when he came from Chelsea, when he came from Inter Milan. So I want to see how things are going to unfold when he goes back to Madrid this season.
1: Yeah, I mean, the special one, I always believe in him in his changing room. He's always got his changing room. No matter what, even if you're a big player, he'll put you on the bench. Doesn't matter what you've got a big name. He doesn't care.
3: He honestly doesn't care. And that's one thing that I want to see. But from what I've seen Perez does, he's not afraid to take the side of the player and never the coach. We'll see with Mourinho because he's a long-standing person in the system of Madrid. But if a Vinicius gets angry, we can see that Perez has got a soft spot for Vinicius. Yeah. So I want to see if when he's put in a difficult situation, Perez, is he going to take the side of the coach or is he going to take the side of the player? Because look what happened with Alonso. I thought Alonso was going to have a long career at Madrid. He's going to have a very illustrious career at Madrid. But it didn't last even 6 months. And he was already out the door.
1: You know, it's Madrid. Big name, big players. They've got a lot to say in the changing room. If they don't like you, they sabotage you.
3: And it's ego, it's money, it's all these things. It's a big club. That's why most times they say Madrid does not need coaches. They need managers. They need people that are going to come in and actually manage these attitudes, manage these egos. Hence why a Zinedine Zidane came into Madrid. In peak Madrid, when they had Ramos, Ronaldo, Benzema, Bale, he came in there and made that team one.
1: Yeah.
3: And look what they won. Because wanting to come to Madrid and actually put in systems, put in this, put in that, it doesn't work. That's why also Ancelotti was working so well, because he's not a coach. He's a manager. He's there to actually just make sure that the chemistry is okay. Just make sure that the unity from these players is okay. And look at the football on the pitch speaks for itself.
1: It's been a long time coming, Madrid making changes. For me, it's been coming.
3: It's been coming, but they've been doing it for the last two seasons. It's been doing it for the last two seasons because when you look at all these signings that they made, last season they got Alonso, they got a left back, they got a right back, a centre back and a centre mid. This season, they got a new coach again, a new left back, Cucurella, a new right back, Dumfries, a new centre back in Konate, and a new midfielder in Bernardo Silva. So the exact same signings that they made last year, they are making them again. So I want to see if them repeating these same things, is it going to bear a different result or it's going to be showing insanity where you're trying to do the same thing over and over again, expecting a different result?
1: We might see a lot of changes, KG. We might see a different changes because I've heard some of the signings. Mbappe was saying to the president that, no, we don't want this one, we want that one. He's been saying so much.
3: And I can see when it comes to my goalie friends here, they want a shout out saying, you're busy speaking about Madrid and what about Pirates and all these things. So I'm giving them a shout out and saying, hi, guys, I notice you. But when it comes to the changes, I think it's mandatory because Madrid is used to winning. Madrid is used to winning. They're not going to allow another season without a trophy. It will be 3 years without a single... Mbappe that has not won a single title at Madrid. And he's going into his third season.
1: You're quite right. I wanted to jump into that. Since he came, there's nothing to show for. But let's get into this. I want us to play this for our fans so they can hear. Since one of your fans just said, what about Orlando Pirates? Here's news that I have. One player who's coming from Abafana West End, Golden Arrows. There was a lot of rumors about him. We finally got the news.
4: Umsindo omningi ke lapha enkundleni zokuxhumana emva kokuthi ke elaqhaze kanjalo Orlando Pirates ke lo mdlali wagijima ngosayina kuyona ke yona ke Mamelodi Sundowns ngokuvelile ke ukuthi lo mdlali 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
1: KG. It's about Ndlovu. He was training with Orlando Pirates. I don't know what happened. He got a better offer from Gabriello. Then he moved. A better contract.
3: Better environment. And it wouldn't be fine if I speak about Orlando Pirates if I don't shout out my mates. Shout out Atli, shout out Wawa. Yeah, big Orlando Pirates fans. I know that this season, especially since Matume is there, my boy, we're going to be at the stadium a lot. And as a Sundowns supporter, it's a bit weird, but I have to support one of my own, you see. But when it comes to Ndlovu, Ndlovu is a phenomenal talent. He's a future international. And I think there was a bidding war because also teams from overseas were looking to get him, right? They were looking to get him. So Orlando Mamelodi Sundowns has been in the market for a winger for a long time. They did get Antonio van Wyk from overseas, right? They got him back, former Stellenbosch player. But they also needed another winger because I think this thing of them relying a lot on Mudau and Mudiba has been killing them. So the addition of Ndlovu is a good one because he not only plays as a winger, but can also come in deep and plays at number 10 if needs be. But I think it's just money power that spoke. And remember, yes, Orlando Pirates are the champions of South Africa, but Mamelodi Sundowns is the champions of the continent. So you can see that when the biggest team in the continent calls you, it's difficult to say no.
1: I quite agree with you. And there's something I wanted to say. Ndlovu comes in because they said he's a good replacement for Mshishi Themba Zwane.
3: Yes.
1: Mamelodi Sundowns. To play that number 10 role at Sundowns currently.
3: True.
1: Yeah, because you saw they've got Jaden Adams, they had Mokwena in the middle of the park.
3: Allende,
1: they had all the cream de la cream that you wanted at Mamelodi Sundowns. But they didn't have a proper number 10. And Ndlovu brings that. He brings all of that sugar, like Themba Zwane Mshishi. He can take on plays, he can dribble, he can create, he can score goals also.
3: And he's got swagger, man. He's got. That's why I was hoping that he goes to Paris, because he's got swagger, man. He's got that thing that your banana dashboard has. Whereas when he's on the ball, you can see that he's got that confidence that guys even took into
1: yak. Look, man, you're talking about Sipumpuli banana dashboard Sandra Semfene. What a player. Look, I don't even want to touch his story. Mbuli, currently, he's the highest signing player currently in Iran.
3: Mm.
1: And he's special. The coach is in love with him.
3: I think he's a very special player, but talents like these in South Africa, we need them out of the country very early.
1: Yeah.
3: Because there's no way we went to the World Cup without Mbuli, whereas we saw him perform very well in the AFCON, but I think he let things, he gets easily distracted.
1: That's the problem.
3: And the lifestyle of Gauteng, the fast life of the streets, we know how we can overcome them as players. It's not easy being popular, being famous, having money and going on and having discipline, right? That's why I always pray for my boys that are playing football, that out of everything that happens with them, I just pray that they don't lose their state of mind when it comes to why they're doing this, why they're here to support their families, they're here to leave a legacy, right? So Sipumbule, seeing him going through these ups and downs and missing out on the World Cup squad, missing out on playing for Orlando Pirates at the tail end of the season, it was very disappointing. But I hope that him going overseas, him being away from the street life, him being away from his friends, it'll actually motivate him and make him disciplined. Because look at Lodge. Lodge went out of the country and shut his mouth, and he played phenomenal football.
1: You're proper right, KG. You're talking about SMS Shake My Soul. Tembekosi Lodge. Hey, jersey number 3. I wanted to jump into this, man. Let's go back to Orlando Pirates. We're talking about a man who's coming from Marumo Gallantry, Daniel Msendan, Zimbabwean international. I heard he's about to go on a loan to Scotland and Zimbabwe. Remember, Scotland will be playing the Toyota Cup on the 25th. I don't know, is it the 25th or the 26th of July against Kaiser Chiefs. Big players like Knowledge Masono, he's there. At Scotland, Kama Pilier. He's there. I'm not going to say much. And there's a young boy also there from South Africa who's playing there at Scotland. Remember, Scotland is like Mamelodi Sundowns. They've got all the cash.
3: They've got all the cash. And yeah. I saw them, they're making an offer as well for Ushawulile, they want to bring him to Zimbabwe.
1: Yeah.
3: But I think going out on a loan, but it must be strategic. Don't just go on a loan whereas you're going to be out of the limelight. Go to a loan where you'll be playing care football, you'll be playing,
1: yes,
3: you'll be in the eyes of people.
1: Yes.
3: Don't just disappear, because the aim should be coming back to Pirates and fighting for your spot. Because look at that boy from Angola.
1: Yeah.
3: He went on loan and we haven't heard from him ever since. So you need to be smart about these loans, because Paris now is one of the most demanding teams to crack into, because they've got talent across the board. They've got talent everywhere and they've got a good development. But let's see if they're going to come and take some of these boys from the development, because I saw them training in Spain. Hopefully they'll be integrated into the season, in this new upcoming season.
1: I believe that Pop Mabodlela, Pop Champagne, he's already been promoted. Exciting player. Skillful. Awareness. Taking on players. Pop Mabodlela, Pop Champagne. Watch him and another young man called Matume from Alexander. Former JDR. Former Leicester. In the NFD. Remember his story? I'll break it down to you guys so you can understand. He was signed by TX Galaxy. So TX Galaxy didn't sign him properly. There were so many stories behind it, paperwork. Then he went back to Leicester. He played his games, remaining games. Now he's a free player. Orlando Pirates came and signed him and said, look, we need a number 10. I'm a president, I'm a 2K. It's gone now. He's going to be playing that role.
3: I'm very happy for my boy. And you forgot one team when you were listing them. Former United Stars player and product, Matume Mulai. He's a phenomenal player. I've known him my whole life. I've known him since he was 9-10 years old when he began playing his football. Phenomenal player. Always been playing a couple of years ahead of his time. And I'm older than him, but we're always playing in the same team because that's how good he was.
1: We are going on adverts again, guys. Sorry, we'll be back. We'll be breaking it down for you guys properly. It's already that time of the adverts. Don't say, hey, these guys, they just disappear. We don't know what's happening. We've got ad breaks also. Hey, we'll be breaking down Umadume. We'll be breaking on Pop Mabodlela, Pop Champagne. I ask if you don't have Pop Champagne, Pop Mabodlela. If you don't have champagne, I'm not going to say much, but we're back with the adverts. Hey, Manzi Panzi.

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3: We are back. We've been talking about pop, my bottle of pop champagne. Hey, we've been talking about Matome. Mfanakutsang Mampiani Komora in Alexander, former United Stars, former JDR. Former Leicester, now he's at the Sirovas. Hey, the happy people, the Pagachuchus. KG.
4: And it's an amazing sight to see. It's an amazing sight to see Matome play for such an illustrious team, because I know it's one of his favorite teams, if not his favorite team. So seeing him join such a big club at an early age, it's an amazing sight. And I know how disciplined he is. I know how hard he's been working. And just seeing one of the gents that I grew up playing with. Finally, make it out of Kasi and actually be recognized. Because I always tell gents that if there is one person that I know is going to become a future international, I can put my money on Matome, because that's how good he is, and I can't wait for him to show the whole South Africa what he has to offer.
3: I call him cream de la cream. He's got all the qualities, that boy. You've seen him in the tournaments. What he can do, he plays left and right. I'm not gonna say, but he's gonna surprise a lot of people. KG, you see, which one are we tackling now? The Argentina game?
4: I just want to touch on Popo and these young boys from Orlando Pirates, because I can see them talking a lot about they want to see Popo in the first team. They want to see Jorge Stile in the first team. But I think people need to be wary that Orlando Pirates doesn't mind promoting these young stars. But when you come to the first team, you can't play the same way as you play in the DDC. The first team needs goals. The first team needs performances. They need assists. You can't come in and dribble. You can't come in and make the fans scream. Because look at Mdu. Look at Mfundo Vilakazi. They are not progressing in their football, because they are still playing for fans. They are still playing for clips on TikTok instead of actually making their team progress. So I'm worried about Popo. His goals are not that high. His assists are not that high. Because when you look at your Rile and Gota, When they were being promoted from DDC to the first team, Rile was top goal scorer at DDC. He was top assist. So you can see that they took him, seeing that what you are doing here, we can replicate it at the first team. So I don't know how you see this Popo situation turning out. Maybe you see him being in the first team different from how I see it.
3: Yeah, KG, for me, they're bringing him to be creative, you know, to bring a different dimension into Orlando Pirates. Remember, I'll give you certain players who used to make Orlando Pirates tick. Section 10, remember?
4: Kalinge.
3: Kalinge.
4: Yes.
3: I'll give you another player. Thabo Rakgale, Zandile Moyeng. Halumanati Lumpitse. Remember Chipa Lekolea, Steve. Remember Dugu Seli Matunzi, Joseph Makan.
4: Those players are phenomenal,
3: give
4: but
3: the rim.
4: I'm worried because the football that Pirates is playing now, they are playing a bit of a European style of football where the ball is moving fast and they are more based on their technical ability. Rile, we hardly saw him dribble, and we know Rile can dribble, but his football was talking for goals. He was running for the top goal scorer. He was running for the top assist, and now he's going to win a lot of awards. So we need to see that when Popo is promoted to the first team, yes, you can dribble, but is that going to make us win games? Because your Kalinge, they did not reach their potential because they could not add goals, they could not add assists to their game.
3: You're quite right, because where did he end up?
4: Out of early retirement, you don't have a lot of caps. because we as South Africans, we need to make sure that, yes, we have this flair in us. Have your Tamayas, have your show me your numbers. Then we can see how Mudau is playing. Mudau plays like a South African footballer. He's confident. He's got swagger. He's not afraid. Even Sipumbuli, he's not afraid of doing a 360 and pointing at you, because yeah, that's how we play. But they do understand that at the end of the day, I need to produce something that's going to make us win the game, because these Tamayas and Bibos will not win us the game.
3: You're talking about MasterChef, man. That guy brings a different dimension of football. Like, God gave him this football. He said, this is your talent. Like, nobody can take it away. Only you, only him can take it away from himself. Like, when you talk about MasterChef, you're talking about an island with it. Nobody can reach that island. He's in his own prime, that guy.
4: And that's the disappointing part, because God gave him everything. He gave him the talent. He gave him the body, the physique. But I think he didn't give him the discipline that is... Because when you see him and Mokoena, they both grew up together in the same system. They grew up together in the same team, national team, from the juniors until senior level. But look at one. One is the leader, one vice-captain for the national team, the face of South African football, and the other is moving team to team every season.
3: Can I tell you what's his problem? I blame Tembisa.
4: 1632.
3: Tembisa.
4: Even Alex he's always at these places that we don't want to mention. And that's what I'm saying. I'm happy for him to go very far from everything, from the lights and fast life. Be somewhere where these things will be far.
3: And you'll get the best out of MasterChef now, since he's so far.
4: And that's what I want for him, because he's one of the best talents that we have in this country by far.
3: Yeah,
4: by far. We needed him. We needed a profile like a Sipumbule in the World Cup, because we saw that we lacked creativity in certain moments in the World Cup. And having a Sipumbule would have changed this team a lot, because we ended up taking a Themba Zwane who's not at his prime anymore.
3: No. Yeah, you are right. But I don't know. The relationship between Tito and his coach...
4: Every coach is fighting with Tito, so at some point you need to turn around and ask the question, is the problem really the coaches or is the problem Tito? Because you can't say you're fighting with every single coach that comes through. But I think he's just a misunderstood player, because he's a quiet person. He's a different character, right? But the talent is there. The talent is there. He's one of the leaders. He's one of the senior persons. And I think I saw the lineup from their friendly game that they're playing with Koroba later. I think, it's playing in a few minutes. Yeah. I think he's the captain for that game, which shows that leading up to this new season, we might see a different side of Tito, whereas he'll be more of a leader, more of a captain.
3: Hey, you're talking things. KG, we never mentioned Love and Peace. Amakosi. I saw the jersey. I'm not going to say much, because Basuti, the people's sports guru, said. But I saw they drawed, actually.
4: The two games, they've drawn so far. And I've not gotten the chance to actually look at their games in depth so that I can have a fair critique of how they are playing. But from last season, they did not play badly, to be honest. They just need to change those minor things and add more characters, more personalities, because you can't go very far with the Mfundo Vilakazi, to be honest. They're amazing players, but they are not going to win you games. They don't win you games. So a Langelihle Phili, a Veli Bai are going to get more minutes. Hopefully we get a revitalized Kanyisa Mayo in this new season, so that we can see that we know that when Kaizer Chiefs is playing well, when Kaizer Chiefs is winning, the economy does well. Even the president says the economy does well when Kaizer Chiefs is winning, because people spend money to see that it's one of the biggest teams and brands in the whole continent. So it's nice to see them actually compete.
3: Guys, tomorrow, KG will be running the show. I'll be sitting beside him. I say to him, these 2 days, he's going to be running the show from... Tomorrow it's what? Thursday and Friday. Monday and Tuesday, it's him again. I'll be back on this show on Wednesday, Thursday. So... I don't know. Let's jump into your Argentina game tonight.
4: Just to quickly wrap up, I think that Argentina and England game is going to be a battle of physicality. It's going to be a battle of moments of individual brilliance. But there's something in me, ever since I saw that the bracket that these teams can meet in the semifinal, I said to myself that if there's a team that can actually take Argentina very far and hopefully beat them, is England, because physicality-wise, they can match them. Jude is strong, Rice is strong, Anderson is strong. And when it comes to individual brilliance, if they can take care of Messi and make sure that he doesn't get the opportunities that he always gets, they've got Jude, they've got Kane that can actually steal the show. So for me, where I'm sitting right now, my prediction for that game, if it's not going to penalties with Argentina, I mean with England winning, I think we're going to have another 2-1 win for England.
3: I'm not going to say much, but I'm asking you a question. Is Messi going to score? Is Harry Kane going to score tonight? I want you to tell me, is Bellingham going to score a crucial goal tonight? Are we going to penalties? Are we going to wrap the game easy tonight? It's not going to be one of those guessing games.
4: I think today Messi has to score because he's the one who's been their main man. Messi's going to score. But when it comes to England, I think Harry Kane can do something to those Argentina centre-backs. So between him and Bellingham, I'm giving it to... Actually, either both of them can actually score. So in that 2-1 win, Bellingham and Harry Kane gets the win for England.
3: It's a tough one. It's the build-up. It's happening with Bellingham. It's Harry Kane. It's Messi, the GOAT. I don't know tonight, is he going home or is he staying to face the music? You know, when I say the music, it's the boys from Spain. It's Yamin Lamal. I'm not going to say much, but I'm asking the prediction tonight. Who's going to go with this home? I'm not going to say much, Kitch.
4: For now, we're going with Argentina. I mean, we're going with England. So it's a 2-1 win for because Argentina has been poor. They have not been tested, similar to France. England has played a lot of games, whereas they were tested. The Mexico game, the Congo game, the Norway game, all of them showed that character. So I think if there's a game today that's going to be pound for pound, I think today we're going to see a better game than last night. But I think England just deserves to just wants it more.
3: I think you're quite right. I'll stand my ground with you there because you can see they're more hungrier and they most come behind from behind. They score the goals most. They will be lead and they will come with fire second half.
4: So hopefully we can go 2-for-2 because yesterday we got the prediction spot on where everybody was picking one team. So hopefully we'll come back tomorrow and we'll have a prediction saying we've managed to predict our final correct because my final was England versus Spain, a repeat of the 2024 Euro final where Spain won. But I think we're going to get a repeat of that whereas we get Spain versus England on Sunday and we get France versus Argentina on Saturday for the third place playoff.
3: Hey, you've heard it from the master himself. I call it the master of prediction, KG. And I see, this guy is also a magnificent left-back. He can play as a striker. He can play as a wing. I'm not going to say much, but tonight, let's go and watch that game. Let's concentrate. Let's come with the results tomorrow and see who's going home, who's staying. Is it Messi? Is it Bellingham? One of the two must go home. They cannot all stay in the tournament.
4: And unfortunately, they can't all stay. One needs to go, but... I think if yesterday we thought, because I didn't think yesterday is going to be a tough game. It's going to be a close game. I thought Spain is going to dominate the ball, yes. But today it's going to be a messy game. It's going to be a game filled with tackles, filled with yellow cards. It's going to be a very physical game because both teams play with physicality. So whoever gets yellow cards on their key personnel, their CDMs, their centre backs, and we'll see from there. But it's going to be a very dirty game. It's going to be a very hard game, but... The team that wins here, I feel, is going to win the final.

0: He doesn't watch football. You see, I don't like speaking football with people who, one, didn't play or don't play football, and two, people who don't understand it. Because you can see clearly they're just watching it on TikTok with other people.
1: You're quite right. But what a night, what a day. It's a special night tonight. It's do or break it. It's either you go home or something in simple.
0: Gezikiti.
1: We nege. Speak about your bazaar. Kenji, I am the People's Sports Guru. It's 011 the Pastor Josie on the Kakasi Sports Show. I'm not gonna say much, but I'm out of the building. Catch me tomorrow. No, KG. I'm not gonna say much. My co-host, KG.
0: Signing out, Bafetu. This has been KG, also known as Kaz, on the Gagapa Show. And catch us tomorrow, man. Hopefully, we're not embarrassed. Hopefully, we don't have guilt. Hopefully, we'll come back with high spirits again tomorrow. But yeah, man, we're signing out, and God bless.
1: Thank you. I'm saying, it's the Champions Night tonight. Let me not say much. What's the thing you say on 011? Abanye bazi kala, abanye bazi keza. That's all I can say for tonight. But I'm out. See you tomorrow, guys.
0: Signing out.

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it tells us about the young girls and who go down to the river to draw water, wearing their beads across their bare breasts, wearing their short skirts beaded,

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That's me, and I. Bonacqua. 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And trying to impress her, I'll make an example. He says, could we meet at the Mount Nelson Hotel? 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

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They come in shapes and sizes.

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3: All right, here we go.
2: Moving to the beat of your heart. This is the pulse of Josie. The pulse of Josie.

0: 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I'll be in the streets.
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2: This is South Africa.
0: And we are.
3: We are cruising now.